to respond on 0151-71500 North Greenwood Avenue between Jefferson Street and Elderly Street. Reason, suicide. Number two, respond on 0151-71500 North Greenwood Avenue for the attempted suicide. Reported to be a 14-year-old male, 2001.

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Medical alarm 46-31, 5113 Cordelia Avenue in the alley between Spalding Avenue and West Belvedere Avenue. I'm breathing. MD-46 ambulance 805, EMS-5 respond. Medical alarm 46-31, 5113 Cordelia Avenue in the alley. Turning on breathing. 9 Echo 1 response 20.

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Box area 23-1, 2 West Baltimore Street, Metro Charles Center Station, between South Charles Street and North Hanover Street, full pilot commercial alarm. Engine 23, truck 16, respond. Box area 23-1, 2 West Baltimore Street, Metro Charles Center Station, full pilot commercial alarm, 20.

any 30 minutes, 17 Richmond Medical Alarm 53-21, 3802 Cranston Avenue between Mount Holly Street and Lynn Holly Lane. For this flight, alter level consciousness. Engine 30, medic 17, respond, medical 13802, Cranston Avenue, between Mount Holly Street and Lynn Holly Lane, for the flight, upper level consciousness, 17-year-old male, 25 Charlie 2, response, stage for police, 2006.

H41 Medic 6 respond, medical alarm 50-60, 2010, Burning Highway between Holliver Avenue and Ramp. 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Food breathing problems, 43-year-old female. 6 Charlie 1 response, 2008.

on emergency response. Auxiliary 41-20. Engine 51, report 3707 Center Place at South Main Street, Philip DeSouza. Non-emergency response. Auxiliary 41-20. Engine 51, report 3707 Center Place at South Dean Street for lift assist. Timeout 2011.

0: Hold on, 58-51. 1108 Ferryhill Road, apartment H. Henry, Green Giles Road, Jorgensen Road, trouble breathing, 35-year-old male, 158 number 26, respond, medical alarm 58-51, 1108 Cherry Hill Road, apartment H. Henry, Green Giles Road, Jorgensen Road, trouble breathing, 6 Delta 1 response, time at 0.15.
1: It's going to be at a different location, it's going to be at the subway. I'm with the police right now.
2: Fire engine 23, 25.

Halo 23, respond. Medical alarm 6-82, 1037 Cathedral Street, between West Eager and Schlossen Street for an assault. Report of officer assaulted, police on scene requesting. Amber 23, respond. Medical alarm 6-82, 1037 Cathedral Street, between West Eager Street and Tyson Street. Injured officer, report assault. Police on scene requesting. Time is 2016.

Engine 35 responds. This is Ambo 6. Medical alarm 50-60, 2010 Browning Highway at Hollibert Avenue for trouble breathing, 43-year-old female. Engine 35 responds. Medical alarm 50-60, 2010 Browning Highway, Hollibert Avenue for trouble breathing. 6 Charlie 1 responds. Ambo 6 en route, times 2017.

We're responding on call 136-80, 2503 Calverton Heights Avenue, between North Warwick Avenue and Whitmore Avenue. For the stick, not alert. Medic 11, respond, medical alarm 36-80, 2503 Calverton Heights. For the stick case, not alert. 86-year-old male, 26 Delta 1 response, 2020.

Tango 807 response, medical alarm 52-40, 1571 Richland Street, between Stevens Court and Pennsylvania Avenue, for an assault. Police on scene requesting. Tango 807 response, medical alarm 52-40, 1571 Richland Street, between Stevens Court and Pennsylvania Avenue, for the assault. A juvenile female, police on scene requesting, time of 2020.

0: Engine 6,
1: ambulance 23, respond medical alarm 6-60, 620 Falls Road between East Center Street and East Monument Street for the chest pain. Engine 6, ambulance 23, respond medical alarm 6-60, 620 Falls Road between East Center Street and East Monument Street for the chest pain. 63-year-old male, 10 Delta 5, response 20.

Got 21 response, correction medical alarm 58-53, 2726 Carver Road between Woodview Road and Bridgeview Road for assault. 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

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Medical alarm 43-62, 504 Beaumont Avenue, between York Road and Craig Avenue for the assault. SHQ 4, MO 30, respond. Medical alarm 43-62, 504 Beaumont Avenue, between York Road and Craig Avenue for the assault. 4 David 3, response. Time out 2030.

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0: 23. Currently located is going to be 31 West Baltimore Street. Had an accidental activation at the chiller room at the mezzanine east level. I'll be as there as that car.
1: Alright, Energy 23, 2336. They respond, no, it's all along 51-1, 35, 14, East Fayette Street, between North Highland Avenue and North Concord Street, for the sick case. Ambulance 20, respond, medical alarm, 51-1, 35, 14, East Fayette Street, for the sick case, 56-year-old male. 26 Charlie 2, response, 20, 36.

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Fox A, 41-51, 341 Boston Street, between South Highland Avenue and Baylor Street. 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Engine 41, rescue one, respond. Fox A, 41-51, 341 Boston Street. 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
1: 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Medical alarm. 46-31, 3800 West Avenue. 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

0: Amber 13, respond medical alarm. 27-52, 4340 Orchard Ridge Boulevard, to Strawberry Field Lane and St. Clair Crossing, for the attempted suicide. Medical question, Amber 13, respond medical alarm. 27-52, 4340 Orchard Ridge Boulevard, apartment number 202, for the attempted suicide, reported to be 15-year-old female, 2043.
1: And June 46 response, medical alarm 46-31, 3800 West Belvedere Avenue, between Cordelia Avenue and Nelson Avenue, for the sick. And June 46 response, medical alarm 46-31, 3800 West Belvedere Avenue, for the sick, 2043.

0: 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We had 8 people stuck on an elevator. All were hit. Elevator was shut down. 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

0: Engine 2808, respond to the call alarm 20-50, 3047 Belmont Avenue between North Longwood Street and North Rosedale Street. As an attack. Engine 2808, respond to the call alarm 20-50, 3047 Belmont Avenue for the breathing problems. As an attack, 20-year-old female, 6 Delta 2, response 2051.
1: Truck 1 Medic 7 respond, back line 6-82, East Chase Street, North Charles Street. Put a man down, approximately 65-year-old male. Truck 1 Medic 7 respond, back line 6-82, East Chase Street, North Charles Street. Reported to be on the west side of the hotel. Put a man down, 32 Delta 1 response, 2051.

X-17 respond, Knuckle Alarm, 52-20, 3002 East Drive, between Wyman Park Drive and Red Road. 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X-17 respond, Knuckle Alarm, 52-20, 3002 East Drive, for the injuries from a fall, 2052.

0: Able One respond with Line 13-70, 1700 Pennsylvania Avenue, between Frontport and Lawrence Street for the seizures, male patient. Ambo 1 respond with Line 13-70, 1700 Pennsylvania Avenue. For the seizures, you have police on scene, 2052.
1: H58, May 21, respond medical, 158-62, West Patsco Avenue, Holland Ferry Road at the Taco Bell. For the vehicle accident reported, pedestrian stroke. Engine 58921, respond medical alarm 58-62, West Casco Avenue and Holland Ferry Road. For the pedestrian struck 17-year-old male,

Yambo 25 respond, Michael Line 36-1, 2305 Aruna Avenue, between North Bentley Street and Wheeler Avenue, the assault female patient. Yambo 25 responds, Michael Line 36-1, 2305 Aruna Avenue, on the assault, 2015.

7/12 response, Smoke Alarm 58-63, 2542 Marlborough Avenue, between Puget Street and South Dean Avenue for the unconscious 22-year-old male. Engine 47, Medic 12 responds. Medic Alarm 58-63, 2542 Marlborough Avenue for the unconscious male. 31 Delta 2 responds, 2054.

0: Truck 16 Communications. Just so you're aware, we're doing some training at the emergency exit for the Metro Madison Lafayette. Just bring the alarm show off.
1: Okay. Do you need me to put you out of service, sir?
0: Negative.
1: And will you be making entry? Do I have to notify them?
0: Not under the tracks. We're just, with emergency exit, we're not sure there's alarms on it.
1: Okay, 20.

truck 10, Ambo 809, respond. That's on 8-80, 1812 Lawrence Street, between North Fulton Avenue and North Monroe Street, for the pedestrian struck female patient. Truck 10, Ambo 809, respond. That's on 8-80, 1812 Lawrence Street, for the pedestrian struck 2100.

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0: Engine 44-M03 response. Southbound I-83, west on the parkway, from vehicle accident. Engine 44-M03 respond. Southbound I-83, west northern parkway, from vehicle accident. 29 Bravo 5 response. Timeout 2107.
1: Cup 26, Medic 18, EMS 2 respond. Tug 1, 27-72, 3200 Pella Road. Between Maria Bowman and Clifton Park Terrace for the non-breathing 22-year-old male. Truck 26, Medic 18, EMS 2 respond. Mech alarm 27-72. 3200 Bel Air Road, Clifton Park Terrace. Non-breathing, 9 Echo 1 response, 2108.

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0: 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I've got nothing showing. 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
1: 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Nothing showing. Truck 6 will be investigating, and truck 6 will have what's generally command time.

0: 6. We're investigating. 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Once units arrive, they can stand by.
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Engine 52 respond, Mech 152-70, 2401 Liberty Heights Avenue, Mendelman Mall, pretty unknown medical problem, female patient. Engine 52 responds, Mech 152-70, 2401 Liberty Heights Avenue, Mendelman Mall, reported to be near the Foot Locker, unknown medical problem, 2115.

0: Virginia 51, number 30 response, medical alarm 51-23, 1048 LaRue Way between Armstead and Harper Way for vehicle accident. Virginia 51, number 30 response, medical alarm 51-23, 1048 LaRue Way between Armstead and Harper Way for the vehicle accident. 29 Bravo 1 response, timeout 21-15.
1: AMBO 13 response, smoke alarm 33-81, 1528 North Wolf Street. 3 News, Oliver Street, East Federal Street, protoallergic reaction, 19-year-old female. AMBO 13 response, smoke alarm 33-81, 1528 North Wolf Street. For the allergic reaction, 2 Charlie 1 response, 2116.

Squad 40 Truck 18 responds. Fox Ferry 52-51, 2201 Walbrook Avenue, through North Smallwood Street, North Bentley Street, disabled occupied elevator. Squad 40, Truck 18 respond, Fox Ferry 52-51, 2201 Walbrook Avenue, disabled occupied elevator, 21.

5 Amber 806 respond. I've run T5-10, Exeter Hall Avenue, Kirk Avenue for the vehicle accident. Truck 5, Ambo 806 responds. Mechelon T5-10. Exeter Hall Avenue, Kirk Avenue for the vehicle accident. 29 Bravo 5 response, 2118.

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AMO 26 responds, medical line 58-80, Annapolis Road, Waterview Avenue. For the vehicle accident, you're second unit.

0: 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It's a chest pain, you have engine 23 standing by. Ambo 22 respond, Bacalom 2-10, 550 Light Street, in room 540 for the chest pain, 10 Delta 4 response, 2126.
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Residential fire alarm. Engine 33 respond, Max Area 33-71, 1229 North Gay Street, between East Biddle Street and Rutland Avenue. Residential fire alarm, 10-21.

Engine 41 respond, Merkle 41-5133 Boston Street, between South Clinton Street, South Holland Avenue, for the breathing problem, 80-year-old female. Engine 41 respond, Merkle 41-5133 Boston Street, room 312, for the breathing problem, 6 Delta to respond.

0: 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We had a fire hydrant that was removed at the northeast corner of Exeter Hall and Kirk Avenue. 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

Truck 5, Ambo 808, respond. Medical alarm T5-1, 1740 Normal Avenue. Food register lane, Cliffview Avenue for suicide threat. 34-year-old female. Patient reported violent, also possibly armed. Stage for police. Truck 5, Ambo 808, respond. Medical alarm T5-1, 1740 Normal Avenue. Food register lane, Cliffview Avenue for suicide threat. 34-year-old female, 25 Bravo 3, response. Patient reported violent, also reported armed. Stage for police. Timeout 21.

Bench 27 responds. Medical alarm 27-10, 4210 Silo Avenue, between Bel Air Road and Asbury Avenue, for the animal. Bench 27 responds. Medical alarm 27-10, 4210 Silo Avenue, for the dog bite. 24-year-old male, 3 Bravo 2 response, 2134.

Agent 28 respond, medical alarm 30-52, 3320 Benson Avenue, room 312, between South Caton and Bloomfield Avenue for trouble breathing, 80-year-old female. Agent 30, AO 28 respond, medical alarm 30-52, 3320 Benson Avenue, room 312, between South Caton and Bloomfield Avenue for trouble breathing, 6 Delta 2 response, 21-36.

AK response, second medical in the incident, medical alarm, T5-10, Exeter Hall and Kirk Avenue for vehicle accident. 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T5-10, Exeter Hall Avenue, Kirk Avenue for the vehicle accident. Second medic in on the incident. 29 Bravo 5 response. Timeout 21:38.

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2: 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Ambulance 25, respond, medical alarm 27-30. 5009 Frankfurt Avenue, Post Acute Care Center, room 11A as an alpha, for the sick case. 58-year-old female, fractured hand, 26 alpha 9, response 2147.

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Northmount Street and Lawrence Street, to assist police on location with a vehicle accident. 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

12-4, respond, medical along 40-50. 2908 Garrison Boulevard, apartment number 2A is an alpha, between Duval Avenue and Grantley Road, for the allergic reaction. Truck 12-4, respond, medical along 40-50. 2908 Garrison Boulevard, apartment number 2A is an alpha, for the allergic reaction. 15-year-old female, 2 Delta 1 response, 2153.

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Truck 27, Amber Warmer Stone, Pentacle Alarm 46-83, 6715 Park Heights Avenue, Apartment 1, Susan Charles, between Clarence and Labyrinth Road, for chest pains, 10 Delta 1 response, 10 Delta 2154. 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

Medic 15, respond with truck 27, 6715, Park Heights Avenue. Start room 1C, chest pain, 10 Delta 1. 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

Ambo 1 responds, medical alarm 13-10, 1802 Utah Place, St. Lawrence and Robert Street, for SID case, 20 female. 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Timeout 2158.

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For the breathing problems, asthma attack, engine 58, ambulance 22, respond medical alarm 58-72, 2413 Arlington Avenue. For the breathing problems, asthma attack, 49-year-old female, 6 Delta 2, response 22.

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engine 6, have a 3 respond. Medical alarm 6-60, 421 Falls Way, in the middle of the street, between North Gay Street and Helen Street. For an unknown problem, 40-year-old female. Engine 6, have a 23 respond. Medical alarm 6-60, 421 Falls Way, in the middle of the street, between North Gay and Helen Streets, for an unknown problem, 32 Delta 1 response, 40-year-old female. I'm at 22.

0: not a motor vehicle, Box Area 33-71-1008, North Washington Street, apartment number J as in Jacob, between East Eager Street and East Chase Street, for the lift assist. Not emergency on Box Area 33-71, operation, correction, engine 33 respond, correction, report, 08 North Washington Street, apartment J is in Jacob, for the lift assist, 2215.
1: Engine 20, I believe, respond, medical alarm, 20-40, 2911 Presbury Street, between Poplar Grove and St. Stephen Street. Obstetrics reported hemorrhage, 33-year-old female. Engine 20 MOA respond, medical alarm 20-40, 2911 Presbury Street, between Poplar Grove and St. Stephen Street. Obstetrics case reported hemorrhage, 24 Delta 4 response, 33-year-old female. Timeout 22-16.

EMS 3 respond to assist in row 22 on location medical alarm 58-72, 2413, Aubuton Avenue, Cross Street of Puget Street, for the breathing problems. EMS 3 respond to assist. Ambulance 22, medical alarm 58-72, 2413, Aubuton Avenue, for the non-breathing, CPR in progress. 6 Delta 2 response, 49-year-old female, 22.

Amber 20 response, medic 1 on 2-52, 1705 Clarkson Street between West Heath and West Barney Street for feigning, 37-year-old female. Amber 20 response, medic 1 on 2-52, 1705 Clarkson Street between West Heath and Barney Street for feigning, 31 Charlie 2, timeout 22-17.

1053 Medical Alarm, respond medical alarm 53-52, 22 South Apple Avenue, room 213 of 2 South, between Dan Street and Adele Parish. Read, unconscious. 1053 Medical Alarm, respond medical alarm 53-52, 22 South Apple Avenue, room 213 of 2 South. For the unconscious 66-year-old male, 31 Delta 3 response 2220.

Hotel responds, X-ray 8-1, 1802 Riggs Avenue, between North Fulton and McKeon Avenue. Investigate the other disc. 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Investigate the other disc, timeout 2223.

Number 1 respond medical alarm. 20-20, 2200 Poplar Grove Street, between Windsor Avenue and Poplar Terrace. For the violent fight case, stage for police. Medic 1 respond medical alarm. 20-20, 2200 Poplar Grove Street. For the fight case, violent, stage for police. 16-year-old female. 25 Omega 1 response. 2220.

SSU 4, Ambo 6, respond, medical alarm, 43-62, 5220 York Road, apartment 4, V-Boy, between McCabe and Glenwood Avenue, unconscious from a fall, 60-year-old male. SSU 4, Ambo 6, respond, medical alarm, 43-62, 5220 York Road, apartment 4, V's and Boy, between McCabe and Glenwood Avenue, unconscious from a fall, 17 Delta 3, response, time out 22-28.

40 Ambo 3 Rickon. Medical 1. 40-60, 4518 Fax Road, 1st floor, in Molina Road, and Clifton Road. For the unknown problem. Squad 40 Ambo 3, respond medical alarm 40-60, 4518 Fairfax Road, 1st floor. For the unknown problem. Female patient. 22 Bravo 3, response 22-29.

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Engine 2, medic, come respond. Requiem 2-1, 36 East Cross Street, between Patapsco Street and Marshall Street, for the unconscious 50-year-old male. Engine 2, medic, come respond. Requiem 2-1, 36 East Cross Street, for the unconscious 31 Delta 4 response, 2231.

Med 10 respond medical alarm 33-50 2234 Orleans Street between North Madeira Street and North Patterson Park Avenue. 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

0: Engine 35 Anvo with 13 respond, McLaren 50-60, 1515 Burning Highway, between Danville Avenue and Hollibert Avenue, for the sick 24-year-old female. Engine 35 Anvo 13 respond, McLaren 50-60, 1515 Burning Highway, apartment 404, for the sick, 26 Delta 1 response, 2236.
1: Truck 20 respond, medical alarm. T20-80, 5200, East Lombard Street, between Ponca Street and Bayview Boulevard. Vehicle accident. Truck 20 respond, medical alarm. T20-80, 5200, East Lombard Street, for the vehicle accident. 2237.
0: Engine 36 responds, McLaren 14-60, 2403 West Lombard Street, between Willard Street and South Catherine Street, for the chest pain, 33-year-old female. Engine 36 responds, McLaren 14-60, 2403 West Lombard Street, for the chest pain, 10 Delta 4 responds, 2236.

0: safety officer for. Can you get an SRPD to squad 26 this quarter for a MVC involving Medic 5 that happened around 1800 hours?
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0: minutes. Airline 41-51, 3400 Boston Street. Pink off Highland Avenue, Baylor Street for the vehicle accident. Engine 41 responds. McLaren 41-51, 3400 Boston Street on the vehicle accident. 29 Bravo 1 response, 22.

I tactical box 23-70, operations on fire ground 1, engine 14, engine 23, truck 1, respond. 22 South Green Street, between West Redwood Street and West Lombard Street, at the University of Maryland Medical Center. 301 standing in a high rise. High tactical box 23-70, operations on fire ground 1, engine 14, engine 23, truck 1, respond. 22 South Green Street, at University of Maryland Medical Center. For the alarm sounding in the high rise, 2240.

Engine 33, non-emergency response, box area 33-80, 2015 East Oliver Street, 2 North K Street, North Chester Street, for the 4th Century, on scene. Engine 33, non-emergency response, box area 33-80, 2015 East Oliver Street, for the 4th Century, police on scene, 2241.

0: 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Medical alarm 52-50. 2300 North Monroe Street between Elgin Avenue and Elgin Lane for the MVC person's motorcycle. Correction, moped. Engine 52, respond. Medical alarm 52-50. 2300 North Monroe Street for the MVC person's moped. 29 Delta 2, response. 2242.
1: High tech box 23-70, engine 23 is on scene. 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Engine 23 will have South Brain Street come in. 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

0: That's 23 treaty cases. Was this called in by the alarm company, or was this actually called in by a person?
1: It was an alarm company.
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1: One, 2 North Charles Street, Kempton Hotel, room 810. To the unknown problem, man down. Engine 6 responding on call on 23-1, 2 North Charles Street at the Kempton Hotel Monaco, room 810, between East Baltimore Street and East Wilkes Street, correction, East Wilkes Lane, for the unknown problem, man down. 32 Bravo 3, response 2244.

0: 46, Medic 14, EMS 5, respond. Mike 1, 46-42, 3700 block West Garrison Avenue, between Litchfield Avenue and Cordelia Avenue, for the vehicle accident reported trauma arrest. Engine 46, Medic 14, EMS 5, respond. Mech 1, 46-42, 3700 block West Garrison Avenue, for the vehicle accident reported trauma arrest. 29, Delta 6, response, 2245.
1: Truck 26, EMS 2, respond, medical alarm, 27-43, 6006 Amberwood Road, apartment C is in Charlie 4, between Moravia Park Drive, AN, first adding. Truck 26, EMS 2, respond, medical alarm, 27-43, 6006 Amberwood Road, apartment C, Charlie 4, for the stabbing. 34-year-old male patient. Set 27 Delta 4, response 2246.
0: Engine 13, response. Smith 113-80, 531 Cumberland Street, between Division Street and Pennsylvania Avenue, with a headache. Engine 13, response. Smith 113-80, 531 Cumberland Street, for the headache, 37-year-old male, 18 Alpha 1, response 2246.

Engine 55 truck 6 responds, box area 2-50, 104 West Street, between Ray Street and Creek Street, put a commercial fire signal. Engine 55 truck 6 responds, box area 2-50, 104 West Street, put a commercial fire signal, 2247.

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12 response. 32 Hilton Road, between Warthian Road and Wabash Avenue. Injured from a fall, 62-year-old female. Truck 12 responds. Medical Auto 40-32 Hilton Road. Injured from a fall, 17 Bravo 1 response, 22.

Ambo 24, respond. Mike Lund, 27-43, 6006 Amberwood Road, off of Moravia Park Drive, for the cutting, reported to be apartment Charlie 4. Ambo 24, respond. Mike Lund, 27-43, 6006 Amberwood Road, for the cutting,

0: Kurt Five respond medical alarm T5-60, 2253 Kirk Avenue between Bartlett Avenue and Curtin Avenue for the unconscious. Truck 5 respond medical alarm T5-60, 2253 Kirk Avenue between Bartlett Avenue and Curtin Avenue for the unconscious, trouble breathing, 24-year-old male. 31 Delta 2 responds 2251.
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0: correct?
1: Amber 13, respond medical alarm 54-20, 6116 Bel Air Road, room 11A Alpha, between Springwood Avenue and Rasp Avenue, for the stroke. Amber 13, respond medical alarm 54-20, 6116 Bel Air Road, room 11A Alpha, between Springwood Avenue and Rasp Avenue, for the stroke. 69-year-old female, 28, Charlie 9, response 2257.

Ambo 20, respond, like 146-42, 3700 block West Harrison Avenue. Between Leachfield Avenue and Cordelia Avenue. For the vehicle accident, you'll be stuck in unit. Ambo 24, respond. 146-42, 37 block West Harrison Avenue. For the vehicle accident, you'll be stuck in unit. 2259.

0: 14 respond. 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

Anybody 27 respond, at 146-42, 3700 block West Garrison Avenue, between Litchfield Avenue, Cordelia Avenue. In a vehicle accident, you'll be second unit. Ambo 27 responds, Mecklenburg 46-42, 3700 block West Garrison Avenue, for the vehicle accident, 23.

Engine 53, respond to 53-20-4134 Mount Wood Road, between Wildwood Parkway and Glenbrook Road. Hemorrhage, 2-year-old female. Engine 53, respond. Airborne 53-20-4134 Mount Wood Road, an apartment 1. For the hemorrhage, 21 Delta 3, response to 2305.

B3 Medic 2 respond, like on 33-80, 1407 North Patterson Park Avenue, between East Hoffman Street and Lewin Avenue. Seizures, 59-year-old female. Engine 33 Medic 2 responds, Mac alarm 33-80, 1407 North Patterson Park Avenue, seizures. Call Charlie 1 response, 2306.

Anvo 24, respond. That's alarm 13-50, 600 West Lafayette Avenue. Between Pennsylvania Avenue and Wilmer Court for the hemorrhage 5-year-old male. Anvo 24, respond. That's alarm 13-50, 600 West Lafayette Avenue, apartment 201. For the hemorrhage, 21 Alpha 1, response 23.

AMBO 26 respond, Avalon 6-42, 1600 May Court, off of North Bond Street, for the 65-year-old female. AMBO 26 respond, Avalon 6-42, 1600 May Court, first floor, for the 626, Delta 1 response, 2310.

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Engine 6 respond, medical alarm 6-82, 817 North Calvert Street between East Madison and East Reed Street for site case. High amount 23.

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Timeout 23:15. 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

0: 911 just called and said that you need to go to the rear of the location.
1: 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We just reset the alarm for the service. 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
0: She did not specify that. She just said for your CAD that you're supposed to go to the rear. 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

Truck 27 respond. I'm back on 46-43, 3850 Dolefield Avenue, between Lewin Avenue and White Oak Avenue for the fainting, 94-year-old male. Truck 27 responds. Back on 46-43, 3850 Dolefield Avenue for the fainting, 31 Alpha 1 responds, 23.

engine 6 EMS 3 respond, medical alarm 36-80, 2414 Calverton Heights Avenue, between Wheeler and North Warwick Avenue, not breathing. Engine 36 EMS 3 respond, medical alarm 36-80, 2414 Calverton Heights Avenue, between Wheeler Avenue and North Warwick Avenue, not breathing. Unknown age male, 9 Echo 1 response, timeout 2319. Medic 21, Medic 20.

Ambo 19, respond. McLaren 40-32 Hilton Road. 2 Dorothian Road, Wabash Avenue. Injured from a fall. Gear truck 12, standing by. Ambo 19, respond. McLaren 40-32 Hilton Road. Injured from a fall. 62-year-old female. 17 Bravo 1, response. 23-24

Truck 18 respond, McGlum 20-31, 2636 West North Avenue, between Whitmore Avenue and Bradish Avenue, for the flight patient, 52-year-old male. Truck 18 responds, McGlum 20-31, 2636 West North Avenue, apartment 220, for the flight patient, 25 Bravo 6 responds.

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Tax area 35-40, 1000 East Patapsco Avenue, between 10th Street and St. Margaret Street for a vehicle fire. Engine 57, respond. Tax area 35-40, 1000 East Patapsco Avenue, between 10th Street and St. Margaret Street for a vehicle fire. Timeout 2330.

Echo 20 responds, medical alarm, T20-60, 5710 Eastern Avenue, Southeastern District, between Baby Boulevard and Anglesey Street for back pain. Police on scene requesting. Echo 20 responds, medical alarm, T20-60, 5710 Eastern Avenue, Southeastern District, between Baby Boulevard and Anglesey Street for back pain. Police on scene requesting, time at 2332.

AMO 25 respond, medical alarm 6-42, 211 Bethel Court, outside between East Fayette and Orleans Street for an assault. AMO 25 respond, medical alarm 6-42, 211 Bethel Court, outside between East Fayette and Orleans Street for the assault. Timeout 23:33.

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Engine 5, Medic 21, respond. Medical alarm 33-50, Orleans Street, North Montford Avenue. Motor vehicle accident involving a bike. Engine 5, Medic 21, respond. 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A motor vehicle accident involving a bike, 29 Delta 2 response, MF 2335.

Engine 57. Engine 57. I have multiple cars on fire. You need to start me a fire ground channel and drop a box, please. 2336. 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

0: 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I have multiple cars on fire, hydrant in front of the building. You can make me command. 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
2: Squad 40 Medic 17 respond. Medic alarm 46-41, 4300 Hayward Avenue at El Dorado Avenue. For the overdose, unknown age male. Reported to be on board the MTA coach, coach 2531, 2531. 23 Charlie 8 response, time out 2337.

0: Fox Alarm 35-40, operations fire ground 1. Engine 57 is on scene. Engine 58 respond. Engine 2 is alert. Engine 47, engine 23. Anne Arundel engine 311. Truck 21, truck 6. Anne Arundel truck 31. Medic 18, battalion chief 6, battalion chief 2. Safety officer 2 responds. 1000 East Patasco Avenue between 10th Street and St. Margaret Street. Multiple vehicles on fire, threatening a building. Fox alarm 35-40. Operations fire ground 1. Engine 58, engine 2 is a writ, engine 47, engine 23, Anne Arundel engine 311, truck 21, trucks, Anne Arundel truck 31, medic 18, battalion chief 6, battalion chief 2, safety officer 2, respond 1000 East Patapsco Avenue, between 10th Street and St. Margaret Street, multiple vehicles on fire, threatening a building, engine 57 is on scene requesting a remainder of the box, timeout 2338.
1: Back of the junkyard. On the line on the fire now. I copy command. 20.

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0: Congratulations, engine 47. Engine 2 has writ. Engine 2 has writ.
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0: Agent 6 responds, medical alarm 6-42, 211 Bethel Court, Queen East Fayette Street, Norlane Street for an assault. Engine 6 responds, medical alarm 6-42, 211 Bethel Court, outside between East Fayette and Orleans Street for the assault. Timeout
1: 23-43. 31, Medic 15, respond, medical alarm 25-41, 2037 North Washington Street between Cliffwood Avenue and Sinclair Avenue. Threat MVC into a building. Engine 31, Medic 15. Respond, medical alarm T5-41, 2037 North Washington Street, NBC, Harvey versus building, 29 Delta 1, response 2344.
0: Engine 36 responds, medical alarm 14-70, 326 South Pulaski Street between Wilhelm and Ramsey, for assault, police on scene requesting. Engine 36 responds, medical alarm 14-70, 326 South Pulaski Street, between Wilhelm and Ramsey Streets. For the assault, police on scene requesting, timeout 2344.

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0: 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I'm at Squad 26 now. Do you want me to pick that up or you call your sir?
1: I got it. I'm over here.

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2: 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We're working on getting a flip fire off the back of our wagon.

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0: I'm going to be clear, slot 26. Medic 5 will remain out of service. They're going to be a route to 207 for PVAT. I'm also going to make my way over to Johns Hopkins to take some pictures of where they had their accident.
1: Okay, yeah, be advised. We were not notified of that until you called in.

0: May. I want to see what's reported of a, it's like a junkyard or an auto storage lot. We have, several vehicles involved in fire. I don't know, probably at the count of about 20. Still have visible fire, multiple cars, units have multiple lines in service. Something knocked down the fire now. Command post is going to be just outside of the, or just inside the, yard. That's fixed as accountability.
1: I copy the turn, Chief, sir. Units on box mark 35-40, Battalion Chief 6, assuming East Patapsco Avenue Command 2349.
0: Truck 6, Command. We're in a road on Delta side with and Ronald truck 23. 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
0: trying out. What's your location and assignment? What are you doing right now?
5: Hey, Jacob, I got a line hitting two calls right now.
0: Where's your pumper?
5: It's right here. Right,
0: are you covering a
5: fire? What's the problem here?
2: 23, portable 1, 2, 23, portable 2. Charge that 3 is 3 in 20.

0: Could you give me two additional bumpers?
1: Two additional engines, 2352.
0: Man, truck 6, what's your location again? Just inside on the access road that comes off the Pasco, just past the business pile of tires. Okay, what's the easiest access to where you're at? Come straight in off the Pasco, just on the west side of Petroleum Management sign.
2: Can I get an update for building inspector, please?
1: Okay, I just spoke with the, called them via landline, and they advised they have to call us back and went into a voicemail.
2: I copy, thank you.
1: Okay, we'll keep you updated. I'll try again.
2: Sorry, that's 2 inch. That's 3 inch. As soon as you're able to. I'll tell you.
0: Command communications. Have, the two engine stage at Pasco and 10th, and I'll advise them when they get here what they need to do.
1: I copy. Two engine stage at Pasco and 10th, 2354.
2: Where is that, man? We need traffic control. They're running over hose.
0: Who was that needed, track police?
2: We needed off the task, Alicia.

0: What's the cross street again?
1: Taps going to
0: Taps. Taps going to

0: Chuck Tawny responds. Medical alarm 220-60, 5710 Eastern Avenue at the Southeast District Police Station between Davie Boulevard and Angels E Street. 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To assist police on location with back pain, 2355.
1: We need established access from a Delta side between two ladder pipe and offset fans. Come on.
2: Okay. We'll see what 47 can give you. I think. Okay, 47 supposed to be getting a 30-inch main. They should have plenty of.

0: 9 text 6 to Anne Arundel, 311. Where's your hacker location?
1: Battalion 2 to command. If you get an engine company to Patapsco and West Bay Avenue, that's a 20-inch main, they can come in. I have truck 6 and Anne Arundel 31 back here. Anne Arundel 31's ready to go for a ladder fight. They just need water.
2: Okay, 47's supposed to be coming in there. Command to 47, you're headed that way, correct?
0: Yes, 47, we're trying to key up. We'll be grabbing at 12 and taps goes to 30-inch.
3: Anyone on 31 to command. We got the hydrant on 10th and taps go. 23's on my plug.
2: Okay, 47, copy. Just let me know if you need somebody to cover it. I got 2 engines coming for reserve.
0: 47, command. Have one on stage up at 12th and Patapsco. It's a 30-inch, but we're going to set up for heavy water.
2: Okay.
4: Truck 6 to 47. When you've got a hydrant established, we got a straight shot to bring water in San Reynolds' truck.
0: Correct. I think you see you down in front of us.
5: 23-1-2. Are you able to supply another hand line? Negative.

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0: I copy, 12 up the pass to go.
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0: 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Still, got several cars on fire. 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
1: Forty-seven, go ahead and charge that hydra.
2: 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They're working on getting them water now.
3: Okay, I copy. Sounds good. Let me know when they're ready to go. I'll kind of back some of these people up. I just want them to totally soak the whole area.

0: Sergeant 31 to command.
1: Go.
0: Looks like the fire got to the outside of that fence area. I don't know where, what's on the other side of that fence, but we got fire there now.
1: Okay, I copy. Okay, I copy.

Thank you, 11 Respond Medical Alarm 29-10, 4615 Park Heights Avenue, between Sumter and Virginia Avenue for suicide threat, 48-year-old male. Medic 11 Respond Medical Alarm 29-10, 4615 Park Heights Avenue, between Sumter and Virginia Avenue for suicide threat, 25 Bravo 3 Response, timeout 0005.

0: And I don't trust everyone's basket war.
1: Yeah, cop. 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
2: 47-404-401, I got a dead plug. .47 Portable 4 to Portable 1, I have a dead plug.
3: Direct, the one right across the street is 20, we'll grab that. Bandage, copy.
1: Yeah, copy. 14, you down there yet?
4: Correct, we're at West Bay for Patapsco. 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We can make 47s and complete it from here.
1: Sounds good.
3: 47, 14, direct.

0: Man, no, you're just being excuse me a little before they put the ladder pipe in. They got a dead plug. You can go ahead and position it to gain the best tactical advantage until we got the ladder pipe in service.
1: General, Trump 31 to command. Visual on at least one or two 100-pound propane cylinders near the fire on the other side of the fence.
0: Okay, I copy. Command and safety direct on that message. Command and 23, can you get your blitz fire in a position to hit some of that fire on the other side of the fence? Command and safety, were you direct on that message about the propane tanks?

0: Negative, Chief.
1: Okay, a unit was reported about propane tanks. Unit, the message about the propane tanks go again.
2: Truck 31 chauffeur, I have a visual on, looks like 200-pound high-pressure cylinders in the impingement of the fire.
1: Command and communications, call me to Airflex, the hazmat at SOC 7.
3: Command, that's received, triple zero. Truck 1, Medic 4, EMS 2, respond. 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Truck 1, Medic 4.
1: I'll copy my message about getting that police fire position to try to keep that fire in check on the other side of the fence.

0: come in at 23.
1: Can you
0: direct on my message about getting that flitz fire in a position to try to keep that fire in check on the other side of the fence?
1: Yeah, we're lobbing water over to it right now. 58's working on extending their line to try and make it over there.
0: Okay, I copy.
2: Has not one, I copy him now.
3: Battalion 2 to 47, water's coming to you now.
1: For some direction.
3: Battalion 2 to command, 14 just to charge the supply line, 47 will be starting that ladder pipe up momentarily.
0: Okay, so I'm going to pull everybody back. Command to all units, pull back. They're getting ready to flow the ladder pipe.
1: Engine 14 to 47, let me know how that water is and if you want us to give you more.
0: Command to 14, I know if you need pumps, I do have engine 30 standing by.
1: I copy.
2: Truck 6 to command. Truck 23 is getting water. On to the fire.
0: Command to communications, FIB. They're not on the way already.
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3: 2 to 14. 47's reporting they have plenty of pressure.
1: I copy. We're hooked up with heavy water, so if they need it, we got it.

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1: Ambo 23 responds, medic alarm 5-40, South Linwood Avenue at Elliott Street for an assault. Ambo 23 responds, medic alarm 5-40, South Linwood Avenue at Elliott Street for the assault. 4 Bravo 3 response, 9-0013.
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Patrol female. It's reported to be in a black Volkswagen. Thank you for respond. Medical alarm 50-70. Across the street at Conca Street at Wawa. This is a case, 26 Delta 1 response, 40-year-old female, patient reported to be in a black Volkswagen, time out 004.

Correction, Hulk 7, respond medical 133-50, 711 North Patterson Park, between East Monument Street and East Madison Street, for the sick, ultra low consciousness. Medic 7, respond medical 133-50, 711 North Patterson Park Avenue, for the sick, ultra low consciousness, 30-year-old male, 26 Charlie 1, response 003.

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From vehicle accident, M65 Medic 1 respond medical 158-21, 2121 Russell Street. From vehicle accident, 29 Bravo 1 response 0017.

0: 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Looks like most of the fire is knocked. 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He's bringing the ladder pipe over to get along the south side of that fence.
1: That's affirmative. Yep, bring it in.

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1: Come in, 0021.
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0: Airflex is at for Tavis going to.
1: Who are you? Try calling them back. 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
1: I copy, thank you.
0: 0027.

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At the 26 ambulance 23 respond medical alarm 2-117 East Cross Street between Tapco Street and Marshall Street to assist police on location with an injured subject. SSU-6, ambulance 23, respond medical alarm 2-117 East Cross Street between Fresco Street and Marshall Street for the injured subject with police.

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2: Truck 6, come in. 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

Engine 6, Ambo 24, respond, McLaren 6-11, Axel Street, East Biddle Street, for the vehicle accident. 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

0: Man, that by me. Son, come on inside the yard. I want you to take a look or do whatever you got to do before we start moving these cars around.
1: Happy New Year.
2: Shot subject, man. I'm on the other side of the fence looking at the propane tanks. 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
1: The Avenue, Dream Warrior Avenue, Andrews Drive, injured from a fall, 94-year-old male. EMBO 6 response, medical arm 56-30, 3400 Rosalie Avenue, injured from a fall, 17 Bravo 1 response, 0036.

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1: Bill, Inspector, could you give me a lateral with SOC 7?
2: Okay, SOC 7's actually on the call down in 35's area.
1: Okay, I copy.
2: I did call the building inspector back and left another message and waiting for them to see who they're going to call us to contact us.
1: I copy. I appreciate it. Can you also, I know we're on another thing, but can you send SOC 7 a page or Rescue 1 a page? That way they can get back to me as soon as they clear that.
2: Okay, Rescue 1's available. Do you want me to get him to meet you on A-12?
1: That would be... Yes, thank you.
2: Okay, I'll do that.

panic and respond. Medical alarm 51-50, 414 North Streeper Street, between Orleans Street and Jefferson Street. For the sick, offer level consciousness. Medic 10, respond. Medical alarm 51-60, 414 North Streeper Street. For the sick, offer level consciousness. 27-year-old male reported trouble breathing. 26 Charlie 1, response 004.

0: number 21 was spawn northbound I-95 at exit 50. For the vehicle accident, MDTA police on scene, nothing further. Engine 55 inlet 22 respond northbound I-95 at exit 50 for the vehicle accident 0041.
1: 14 respond at a full alarm 40-73 Liberty Heights Avenue and North Rogers Avenue to assist MTA police on location with an assault. Medic 14 respond at a full alarm 40-73 Liberty Heights Avenue and North Rogers Avenue to assist MTA police on location with an assault.

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2: Engine 35, responds. Smoke alarm 50-1, 6518 Brown Avenue, between King Street and Malvern Street. For the suicidal 19-year-old female. Engine 35, responds. Medical alarm 50-1, 6518 Brown Avenue, apartment Bravo 4. For the suicidal 19-year-old female, staged for police, reported armed with a knife. 0043.

Medic 15 respond, McLaren 6-11, Asquith Street, East Biddle Street. For the vehicle accident, you'll be third unit. Medic 15 respond, McLaren 6-11, Asquith Street, East Biddle Street. For the vehicle accident, you're third unit, 0046.

EMS 1 respond, McLaurin 6-11, Asquith Street, East Biddle Street. For the vehicle accident, EMS 1 respond, McLaurin 6-11, Asquith Street, East Biddle Street. For the vehicle accident, 29 Bravo 2 response, 0044.

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1: Command update, you can place the fire under control. We will be here for a little bit. We're going to leave some units here to continue to wet down these cars. The owner moves them with the forklift.
0: Okay, command, fire on the truck for 0048.
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0: How are you looking for your vantage point over there?
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0: Command all units, last call for the Airflex. You need bottles, get them.

Medic 17, respond. I'm at line 46-60, 4304 Eldoran Avenue, between Hillsdale Road and Laredo Avenue, for the abdominal pain, 63-year-old female. Medic 17, respond. I'm at line 46-60, 4304 Eldoran Avenue, for the abdominal pain. 1 Charlie 6, response.

0: come in to truck 31. Can you give me an update on what you're dealing with on that side of the fence?
1: Hello, truck 31, chauffeur. Fire appears to be on my side of the fence. There's a little bit on the other side, encroaching the wall and those vehicles where he's heading with the forklift.
0: Okay, so we're going to move these vehicles, and eventually we'll be able to drag lines back to that fence and deal with the crowd. You think that's the correct assessment?
1: That's correct.
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3: 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Branch Street, for the 6th on alert, possible APOH. Truck 3, ambulance 27, responding to 411-20-30, 111 Water Street, for the 6th on alert, possible APOH, 350 Mailer, 160-1, response, 0051.
0: As well as the engine.

0: Man 58. Hey, you got a hand line somewhere in the yard, like the car's he's moving off to the right. Still smolder on the interior. I just need them wet down while 57's doing what they're doing.
1: I got him.

0: 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If you're pumping the plug, you can stop.
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Ambo 19, respond. McLaren 43-1, 5818 Falkirk Road, between Bramblewood Road and Glen Eagle Road, for the sick 66-year-old females. Ambo 19, respond. McLaren 43-1, 5818 Falkirk Road, for the sick 26 Charlie 1, response. 100.

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EMS 4 response, request medic 6 on scene, medic 1 alarm 56-30, 3400 Rosalie Avenue, between Moyer Avenue and Andrews Drive, timeout 101.

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Assist Medic 6 on scene, Medic 1R 56-30, 3400 Rosalie Avenue, between Warrior Avenue and Andrews Drive. Engine 56, respond. Medic 1R 56-30, 3400 Rosalie Avenue, between Warrior Avenue and Andrews Drive, 7L10.

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0: 10:14 east of Pasco. We had, I don't know, upwards of 20 or 30 vehicles, scrap vehicles that were involved in fire. All the visible fires now. During the process of mopping up hot spots as the owner moves the vehicles around with a forklift. I'm going to be leaving the officer truck 6 in charge. He'll be command. Be 57, 58, 14, 47. Truck 6, the medic. I think the rest of the units are in the process of putting the service on their hose.
1: On scene of the washdown. Engine 2 respond, Max Area 2-1, 17 East Cross Street between Patasco and Marshall Street. Assist police on scene of the washdown, 10-106.
2: 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Truck 6 will now assume Patasco Avenue Command, time is 106.
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0: 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You want those hives to shut down? Standby.
1: Commanded truck 6, portable 2. Montana Rental 31's out of the way. You can throw a ladder just to look over that fence and see if we've got anything burning on the other side. We've got it pretty well handled on this side.
2: 6 truck level copy.

Info 20 response, smoke line 50-70, 4901 Boston Street, between South New Kirk Street and Ponca Street. For the 6th, you have police on scene. Info 20 response. Smoke line 50-70, 4901 Boston Street. For the 6th, at the Wawa, you have police on scene, 112.

0: 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How's it working on this side?
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2: From West Saratoga Street. For the breathing problem, you have truck 1 on scene. Medic 15 response. Medic alarm 23-12. 225 North Howard Street. For the breathing problem, 42-year-old female. 6 Delta 4 response, 113.
3: Read a 1. Hit the tree that then has its light on. It's currently smoldering.
0: Yeah, copy. The tree's smoldering. I can see that. Is anything on the ground or in the vehicles back there smoldering?
3: No, there's nothing that's smoldering around.
0: Okay, that's great. We'll move some of these cars and we'll be able to hit those trees as well.
3: Yeah, you'll be able to see the lights now.

made in the truck six. Repeat that last transmission. You should start seeing flames on that tree. Outside the tree closure.

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Make 12 responds. 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You have truck 1 standing by. Medic 12 responds. 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

0: 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We've got the fire knock, packing up most of our equipment. We'll have everyone out of here probably within 30 minutes.
1: 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Ambo 22 responds. 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

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Patient reported violent. Stage for police. Truck 30, Envoy 13 responds, medical alarm 54-30, 5930 Bel Air Road, between Century Road and Powell Avenue for the overdose, 35-year-old female, 23 Charlie 1 response, patient reported violence, stage for police, timeout 130.

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Cisbander 22 on scene. County Corner 58-70, 2429 Huron Street between Holmes Ferry Road and Harmon Avenue. Engine 20 responds, Sustainable 22 on scene, medical alarm 58-70, 2429 Huron Street between Holmes Ferry Road and Harmon Avenue, 10 out 130.

Coach Harper respond. Medical alarm 40-73, Liberty Heights Avenue, North Rogers Avenue for the assault. Police on scene. Amber 28 responds. Medical alarm 40-73, Liberty Heights Avenue, North Rogers Avenue for the assault. Police on scene requesting. Time at 142.

Ambulance 3, respond, medical alarm 31-70, 407 Venable Avenue, between Barclay Street and Brentwood Avenue, for the sick. Ambulance 3, respond, medical alarm 31-7, 407 Venable Avenue, for the sick. 81-year-old female, hospital UTI, 26 Charlie 1, response 140.

Truck 21-99, respond, medical alarm 58-44, 839 Seagull Avenue, apartment B is in Bravo 2, between Cherry Lamb Road and Bethune Road, for the stabbing. Truck 21, Medic 9, respond, medical alarm 458-44, 839 Seagull Avenue, apartment B is in Bravo 2, between Cherry Lamb Road and Bethune Road, for the stabbing. Reported to be a 35-year-old male stabbed to the face. 27 Delta 4 response, 140.

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Between Barkley Street and Brentwood Avenue. 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MF 150.

Airway 26, respond. I-95 South, exit 53. Sick case, 79-year-old male. Maryland Transportation Police on scene. Airway 26, respond. I-95 South, out at exit 53. For sick case, 79-year-old male. Maryland Transportation Police on scene requesting, turn out 155.

Engine 35 responds. I-95 south, exit 53. This is Sick Case, November 26 en route. Engine 35 responds. I-95 southbound, exit 53. For Sick Case, 79-year-old male. Maryland Transportation Police on scene, 911.

Engine 41, ambulance 20, respond, medical alarm 41-51, Boston Street and Eaton Street, the vehicle accident. Engine 41, ambulance 20, respond, medical alarm 41-51, Boston Street and Eaton Street, for the vehicle accident. 29 Bravo 1, respond.

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0: Chuck 6. We're clear of the fire ground. Staying out for rehab. Engine 47, engine 57, engine 58, and box 414 will remain on scene. The officer of engine 57 will retain command.
1: We will not be remaining on scene. We'll be clearing the fire ground. Staying out for rehab.
2: Okay, so truck 6 and engine 47 are both out for rehab. 208.
0: That's affirmative. Truck 6 and 47.

Kilo 25, respond, medical alarm 31-63, North Howard Street, West 27th Street. 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For sick case, 26 Alpha 10, response, 10 out 213.

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Regular 3-43, 1029 East Baltimore Street, between South Dexter Street and E Street for the breathing problem. 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Regular 6-43, 1029 East Baltimore Street. It's a helping out mission. 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

0: 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Engine 29, engine 46, engine 45 is the RIT. Squad 40, engine 52, truck 27, truck 12. Med 17, Penny Chief 5, Penny Chief 3, Safety Officer 4, respond. 5019, Palmer Avenue, also receiving 5021 Palmer Avenue, between West Garrison Avenue and Spalding Avenue. For the dwelling fire. Exelon 29-82, operations on fire ground 1. Engine 29, engine 46, engine 45 is the RIT. Squad 40, engine 52, truck 27, truck 12, medic 17, Tanning Chief 5, Tanning Chief 3, safety officer 4, respond. 5019, Palmer Avenue, also receiving 5021 Palmer Avenue. For the dwelling fire, 239.
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0: Medic 2, respond. Smoke alarm 27-60, 3411 Quinlan Avenue, between Irvin Avenue and Brendan Avenue, for the diabetic 50-year-old female. Medic 2, respond. Smoke alarm 27-60, 3411 Quinlan Avenue, for the diabetic 13 Charlie 3, response 241.
1: 9-82, engine 29 is one scene reporting a two-story brick, middle of the roof, occupied, fire showing through the roof. Engine 29 will have command, timer started, 241.
2: 65, engine 29, 35 due to roof, leave room on the outside so we can get a truck in there and get set up for that fight.
3: 29, copy. Truck 27 is always in the front of us. Also, be advised, all occupants of Porter will be out of the building.
4: Page 46, we got a hydrant falling and spawn.
5: 40, I got 29.
0: Box 129-82, Airflex 1 responds. 5019 Palmer Avenue, between West Garrison Avenue and Spalding Avenue. All the dwelling fire. Box 1, 29-82, Airflex 1 responds. 5019 Palmer Avenue, on the dwelling fire, your operations, fire ground 1, 240.

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1: 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Engine 29, fire ground one.
2: Camera 1 respond, medical alarm 58-53, 2711 Round Road, between Woodview Road and Booker Drive. For the flight case, police on location, advising to stage atop of the 2700 block of Round Road. Medic 1 respond, medical alarm. Correction, Ammo 1 respond, medical alarm 58-53, 2711 Round Road, between Woodview Road and Booker Drive. To assist police on location with the flight case, please advise the stage atop the 2700 block of Round Road, 245.
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0: On the second floor now.
2: Units operating on left on 29-82, Battalion G5 is on the scene. Battalion G5 will now assume Palmer Avenue command times 245.

0: 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Engine 8 transferred to the quarters of Engine 46, 246.
1: Commander 29, give me an update. What you have with this technical?
2: Vulcan 4 Mark and Sucker 4. Here's the Brimmer Charlie 5.

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2: 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Truck area 6-31, 1607 East Madison Street, apartment number 2, between North Bond Street and North Broadway, to investigate the oven smoking. Engine 33, truck 1, respond. Truck area 6-31, 1607 East Madison Street, apartment number 2, to investigate the oven smoking. 247.
3: 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Check line 35-41. 1319 East Patapsco Avenue, breathing problems, 6 Delta 1 response, 248.

0: 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Delta exposure. 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That's not an extension.
1: Narcotic. Alright, you pop up and check Bravo exposure. Engine 52, charge my hydrant. What's coming? 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
0: Both exposure roofs are stable as well.
1: I copy. What about fire conditions on the roof? Well, the fire through the roof was just showing through the skylight.
0: Fire was only shown on the Charlie side, not through the roof.
1: Man, I copy.
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1: What man, cops? Three and mother face of side cars. Two stories, limited basement access, no shower, second structure.
4: Morning, Mother Command. All fires are not second floor. Mother second to the left. If I have to get a window on the side, 6x6 window, I've made the fire like I'm going to do the work. All fires not second floor, 2720 is coming up. We have in that class, in session.
1: Command, I got command with all primary sir.
0: Primary first and second. Nice.
1: Copy. Control, what about the basement?

0: circulate man. Six, not man. Negative.
1: City command. Five Bravo appears to be trapped smoke, second floor, first floor. No visible fire.
2: Command, I got command update. You said fire in the two-story middle of the row. I five Bravo. The second floor, side Charlie bedroom. You just reporting all visible fires not. Checking for any hot spots.
3: Command, that's received 253.
4: Okay, the additional 360 is complete. No additional hazards, Chief. Everything looks good.
2: Okay. Man, I copy. 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

Amanda Truck 12, portable 6 on the roof. Once you finish making your hole, come to the alpha side, pop this, soft it off on the alpha Bravo column.

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1: Commander, when you get a chance, you come to the Alpha side of the building, the Prophet side, and the Alpha Bravo form.

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1: FX 300 now. That was FX 1.
2: FX 1,
1: sir. Charlie, the company's in FX. We saw some burning low on that Charlie side wall. You almost hit it last time. Keep working your way towards the Delta.
3: Group to command. Alpha Bravo Corps, there's no fire. Just trap smoke. Got it.
4: 29 Charlie, repeat the number.
1: Looks like there's still some burning in that Charlie wall right at the roof line. Companies were just hitting it. If they could just keep working towards the Delta there against the back wall.
4: My copy.

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Standby 19, respond medical alarm 31-62, 123 West 29th Street, apartment 12, G's and George, between Mason and North Howard Street, sick case, 44-year-old male. Standby 19, responds medical alarm 31-62, 123 West 29th Street, apartment 12, G George, between Mason and North Howard Street, for the sick case, 26 Alpha 2 response, time out 304.

Engine 36, medic 21, respond. Medical room 14-61. 2105 Christian Street, between South Pulaski Street and South Smallwood Street, has a chest pain, 64-year-old female. Engine 36, medic 21, responds. Medical room 14-61, 2105 Christian Street, has a chest pain, 10 Delta 5, response, 305.

Amway 30, respond, medical alarm 27-70, 3121 Chesterfield Avenue, between Cavon and Minnesota. Heard assault, police on scene. Amway 30, respond, medical alarm 27-70, 3121 Chesterfield Avenue, between Cavon and Minnesota Avenue, for the assault. Police on scene requesting, time out 306.

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1: Engine 2, Medic 15, respond. McClellan 2-1, 1002 Olive Street. Between West Hamburg Street, West Crowell Street, for the assault, 30-year-old male. Engine 2, Medic 15, respond. McClellan 2-10, 1002 Olive Street, on the assault, 4 Delta 3, respond.

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1: Fox alarm, 13-82, operations fire ground 2. Engine 8, engine 13, engine 20 is a writ, engine 23, engine 21. Truck 16, truck 10, rescue 1, medic 11, battalion chief 3, battalion chief 6, safety officer 2, respond. 2400 block of Edding Street, between Wedlock Street and Traction Street, report of a dwelling fire. Fox alarm 13-82, operation fire ground 2. Engine 8, engine 13, engine 20 is a writ, engine 23, engine 21. Truck 16, truck 10, rescue 1, medic 11, battalion chief 3, battalion chief 6, safety officer 2. Respond 2400 block Edding Street, between Whitelock Street and Traction Street, report of a dwelling fire, timeout 320.
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1: I copy. 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
1: 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We got fire show on first floor. 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
0: 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Two-story, middle group, fire show on first floor. 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
0: Thanks, Ram. I'm on location. You can make your command. Corrected address 2422 Attic. I have a two story middle of the group. Fire show, first floor. Appears to be occupied as well. Company's in stress for an interior attack.
2: Municipal Box 1113-82, the town chief threw on the scene. 2422 Edding Street, two-story room, group 5, showing first floor. The town chief 3 is Edding Street Command.

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1: Hey, I copy. 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

13th Man, Charlie's Side, two stories in the rear. Smoke show on second floor. No basement access. 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

0: Director Thing Command, primary first floor negative.
1: Got it.
2: City Theater Command, main fire building, basement readings are 100, first and second floor clear.

0: Oh, we got the fire on the second floor, Doc. We're with you, sir.
1: Good job. You look good out here.
0: Okay, so I'm here.

0: 1300 T-Mobile. Charge that line. Ten roof, roof structure reset.
1: I got him. Might be able to hold off my holes for that.
0: Repeat.

0: Okay, for Emma and Charlie. Nothing different to report than what 13 reported. Smoke back and forth.
1: VPS on both sides.
2: Clear squad, copy.

0: 29.
1: Charlie, come in. Nothing's different than what 13 reported. It's got smoke stack of Florida original power building.
2: I copy. Man, drop down. Once you make the second floor, Delta, big way, just confirm it's trap smoke. That's what it looks like out here.

0: to make communications with updates. Fire was knocked first and second floor. Companies are opening up, checking for extension. We have companies working at exposures. Give them a hold of President Simon.
1: Copy, Command 330.
2: Truck 16,
0: primary, second floor,
3: negative. 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We're all good, sir.

0: that one company around the corner to that location.
1: Yeah, I think the company should be fine. It's closed, but that's fine. All
0: right, 3:30.
2: Ha, ha, ha.

0: Santa Maria Box Area 13-21, Engine 6 reports of 1600 West Mount Royal Avenue, room number 701, between Beckham Street and West North Avenue, for the lift assist. Non-emergency on box area 13-21, engine 6 reports 1600 West Mount Royal Avenue, room number 701, for the lift assist, 337.
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Daniels 27 respond. Medical alarm. 20-20, 2813 Clifton Avenue between North Duplin Street and Poplar Grove Street to assist police on location with a possible assault.

0: Tactical Box 13-21, Operations 5, Ground 3. Engine 6, Engine 31, Truck 1, respond. 1601 West Mount Royal Avenue, Micah, between McMeckin Street and West North Avenue. Investigate the odor of smoke. Tactical Box 13-21, Operations 5, Ground 3. Engine 6, Engine 31, Truck 1, respond. 1601 West Mount Royal Avenue, at Micah, between McMeckin Street and West North Avenue. Investigate the odor of smoke. Timeout 341.
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0: 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Medical alarm T5-20, 2561 Kirk Avenue, between Exeter Hall Avenue and Friendship Street for an assault. Number 25, respond. Medical alarm T5-20, 2561 Kirk Avenue, between Exeter Hall Avenue and Friendship Street for the assault. 4 Alpha 2, response. 10-344.
1: And 55 Unit 22 respond on 423-82, 151 West Saratoga Street, climbing number 408, West Cherry Blossom Way, and North Fremont Avenue. Resume problems as an effect. And 55 Unit 22 respond medical alarm 23-82, 751 West Saratoga Street, climbing number 408. Resolve asthma attack, breathing problems. 74-year-old female, 6 Delta 2 response, 345.
2: Another box. Thank you, Officer 4. We have units responding 1601 West Mount Royal Avenue to investigate smoke.

0: Engine 46 and Engine 29 remain on the scene. The officer of Engine 29 will have command. I'll have the car. There'll be a small pile of debris beside Charlie, not blocking on feet.
1: Battalion Chief 5, what units are going to handle this incident? I know we had 5 round 2 and A1 rolling.
0: 29 engine, truck 12, truck 27, and engine 46 will be remaining. The officer 29 will have command outside the car.
1: Copy, 346. Unisol Max 1, 29-82, per command, engine 29-12 truck, 27 engine 46 will handle. Also, engine 29 will have Palmer Avenue command. 3-

0: 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Medical alarm, 23-82, 751 West Saratoga Street, from number 408, between West Cherry Blossom Way and North Fremont Avenue, for the breathing problem, fossil asthma attack, NH55, correction. 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
1: Ambo 14 respond, medical alarm 44-13, 5704 Roland Avenue, room 309. 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

0: 186, Madison and Cloverdale. We investigated the area, travel direction. We're unable to locate anything. I don't believe it's a smoke area from the tree fire.
1: That's affirmative.

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1: Okay, are you saying truck one's checking the interior? We got a call that it was possible false. We were trying to raise you to let you know we replaced you on the lift assist.
0: They were talking to the security guard.
1: All right, truck one just advised it was smoke scare in the six. 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
0: Send it back over.
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Box area 33-70, Dorchester Street and East Halton Street. Investigate the odor outside. Eng 33 respond, medical alarm. Correction, box area 33-70, Dorchester Street and East Halton Street. Investigate the odor outside. 357.

0: 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Box area 51-13, 3515 Lindale Avenue between Edison Highway and Erdman Avenue. Room 5 at residential alarm. 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
0: Alright, the call dumps into her voicemail. They added a note to the casing. She got herself to, I guess, her apartment door and it's open. 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
1: That's a negative.
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1: We tried that. 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

quiet 40-minute 15 respond. Medical alarm 46-50, 4709 Garrison Boulevard at the bus stop between Bellevue and Groveland Avenue. First stroke, hospital seizure, 62-year-old male. Squad 40-minute 15 respond. Medical alarm 46-50, 4709 Garrison Boulevard at the bus stop between Bellevue Avenue and Groveland Avenue. This stroke, possible seizure, 62-year-old male, 12 Charlie 5 response. Timeout 408.

0: 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She'll start rolling down up in the area where smoke. That'll be a false call on the surface.
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0: 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Medic 6, respond. Medical alarm 27-30, 4906 Gunther Avenue, 3 Moravia Road and Goodnell Road, and unconscious. And 27 X 806, respond. Medical alarm 27-30, 4906 Gunther Avenue, for the unconscious. 24-year-old female, 31 Delta 4, response 423.
1: Tank 4, respond. Medical alarm T5-62. 2001 Boone Street, between East 20th Street and East 21st Street. 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Medic 4, respond. Medical alarm T5-62. 2001 Boone Street, between East 20th and East 21st Streets. For sick case, 26 Delta 1, timeout 423.

Anyway, respond medical on 30-74, 4902 Cedar Garden Road, between South Wickham Road and Long Island Avenue, an assault. Anyway, respond medical on 30-74, 4902 Cedar Garden Road, between South Wickham Road and Long Island Avenue, the assault, 4 Alpha 3 response, timeout 420.

Tango 27, respond medical on 15-11, 2032 Linden Avenue, apartment A, Adam, between Lenox and Ducatel Street, CK, 75-year-old female. Tango 27, respond medical alarm 13-11, 2032 Linden Avenue, apartment A, Adam, between Lenox Street, Ducatel Street, Chris Sinkates, 26 Delta 1 response, time at 420.

Hands 23, medical and respond, medical alarm 13-41, North Utah Street and North Martin Luther King Jr. Boulevard. For the vehicle accident. Hands 23, medical and respond, medical alarm 13-41, North Utah Street and North Martin Luther King Jr. Boulevard. For the vehicle accident. 434.

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0: Command Communications, 2422 Heading Street, fire first and second floor, two-story middle of the group. We're going to hold this with engine 8, engine 13, truck 16, and truck 10. The Corps of Engineers will assume command. They're going to be here waiting for FIP. We will need a board up of 2422. They'll advise on the brief locking or impeding. Battalion 3 is going to have the card. You can hold on this fire ground.
1: Command, that's true.

0: 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Truck 10, full handle. 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Time is 4:37.
1: Street and Garrison Boulevard for the breathing problems. Truck 18, medic 17, respond. Medical alarm 20-11, 3403, Mondawmin Avenue for the breathing problems. 50-year-old male, 6 Delta 2, response 4:37.

0: if I'd be nice to have the fire out.
1: Have I been on the heavy clearing the fire ground? And then should I put you out to the Edding Street?
0: The FIB person on day work came in and took that.
1: Okay, do you know who that was? Because we don't have that information.
0: I think he's 22. I'll tell him to call him out.
1: Okay, so you want me to put you in quarters, ma'am?
0: I'm not quite there yet.
1: Okay, 448.
2: 51-1, 3617, Roberts Place, between North Conklin and North Dean Street. Trouble breathing. 6 Delta 2 response, timeout 44.

Number 13, respond, medical alarm, 54-80, 3808 Frankfort Avenue, between Bittison Avenue and Rimmel Avenue, sick, 58-year-old male. Number 13, respond, medical alarm, 54-80, 3808 Frankfort Avenue, between Bittison and Rimmel Avenue, sick case, 26 Alpha 5, response, timeout 449.

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1: Negative.
0: I'm sorry, command, do you have FIV on scene?
1: We do not have FIV on scene yet.
0: Okay, 453.
1: The network FIV said that the day work FIV would be coming in. If you could figure that out or find out if that's true, that would be great.

0: And I was waiting for them to call me.
1: All right, copy. Did FIV clear that other incident yet?
0: That's affirmative. That's why I asked the question.
1: If you could contact her, we work till 7, so maybe she could come over here real quick.
2: 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Parkway

0: Amber 23 respond, medical line, Disconnect 80, Pennsylvania Avenue, West North Avenue, 56. Amber 23 respond, medical line, Disconnect 80, Pennsylvania Avenue, West North Avenue, 56, 459.
1: Non-emergency response, Fox Area 21-10. Engine 21, report 3939 Rowan Avenue. Between Rectory Lane and West 41st Street for lift assist. Non-emergency response, Fox Area 21-10. Engine 21, report 3939 Rowan Avenue. Between Rectory Lane and West 41st Street for lift assist. Timeout 500 hours.

Amethyst is a strong medical 96-8, 47 Abbey Court, Tenny Hill and Street in the Valley Street for this evening. Amethyst is a strong medical 96-10, 847 Abbey Court for this evening. 12 Alpha 1, response to the old female.

Virginia 45 respond 530 or 46-30, 5218, Bolton Heights Avenue between Lawrence and Hayward Avenue for private law residential. Engine 45 respond 530 or 46-30, 5218, Wilson Heights Avenue for private law residential.

0: give you my disposition for calling my admin here. 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
1: You can go with it, sir.
0: 5019 Palmer Avenue. We got a fire. Second floor bedroom. Shot Charlie complete right now. Venus is overhauled. Fire ground. Got pulled up on scene. Myself. Engine 46. Truck 27. Four main out of the service street car. Be advised, I'm a lasher in the clear of fire ground.
1: Okay, and just running on message to you.

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Airborne and Sink Farm Medical Line 13-21, 1600 West Mount Royal Avenue between McMeekin and West North Avenue, 4-4. Airborne 19, respond medical line 13-21, 1600 West Mount Royal Avenue, 4-4, 67-year-old female, 17 dust cloud response.

engine 36, medic 12, respond medical along 36-82-2725, Winchester Street between Ashburn and North Duplin for chest pain. Engine 36, medic 12, respond medical along 36-82-2725, Winchester Street for chest pain. 10 Charlie 1, respond 41-year-old male, 520.

single 36 kilometer from mile 4-631516, anyway, rural between Ridgefield and Tivoli Avenue, abdominal pain. Ambulance 30 respond, medical on 4-53-1516, Kennewick Road, abdominal pain. 71-year-old male, 1 alpha 1 response, possibly.

And with funny response, medical law 33-51, 5 minutes, you know, says street, think justice, treat him together, shape for the assault. And with funny response, medical alarm 33-51, 5 minutes, you know, chest to street for the assault.

0: 85 Amber 24, respond medical alarm. 576 South Pier 6th Street and Eastern Avenue for the hemorrhage. 85 Amber 24, respond medical on 576 South Pier 6th Street and Eastern Avenue for the hemorrhage. 21 Bravo 1, respond from the Big Show and Mail 536.
1: Engineer Communications, we're also going to need some board ups. 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

0: 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Engine 47 medic 9, respond medical alarm, 47-72, 1517 South Caton at the 7-Eleven for the unconscious 18-year-old male, 31 Delta 4, response 539.
1: Engine 31, medic 9, respond medical alarm, 31-51, 412 East 37th Street, Tony Parker Street, and Greenmount Avenue for unconscious. Engine 31, medic 7, respond medical alarm, 31-51, 412 East 27th Street, for unconscious. 31 Delta 4, respond 35-year-old male, 5.

Tampa 24, respond medical on 43-71, 728 Woodbourne, between Ready Avenue and Lothian Road for a traumatic injury. AMO 24, respond medical on 43-71, 728 Woodbourne, for traumatic injury. 30 Bravo 1, respond 16-year-old male.

540 Medical, I'm responding back 146-50, 4123 Elron Avenue, El Frenada. First shift, not alert. Squad 40 make 11, respond back 146-50, 4123, Elron Avenue, first trip, not alert, 28. Charlie 1, response 5.

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Truck 5-125 Respond Medical on T5-26 and 1 Montepillo Street for breathing problems. 672 Respond, 61-year-old male, South

1-MF23 respond medical on 6-13-718 East Crescent between Virgin Street and Proctor Street 44. Truck 1-MF23 respond medical on 6-13-718 East Crescent 44. 70 year old female, 17 Delta 3 response.

0: I'll send our over.
1: Yeah, just give them the address, 2422 Eddings. There's an illegal electric hookup in the rear.
0: Okay, perfect.

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engine 8, 2422 headings. He had a fire in a two-story brick middle of the group. Conditions are as reported by Battalion Chief 3. FIB is on scene investigating. 7, Adam 27 will be remaining on scene with him. We will not be remaining for PG&E. All other units should be clear. I'll be going in service. Battalion Chief 3, Lila Card. Once I'm in service, please place me out for decom. And engineer, there are no piles of debris blocking.

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1: Good.
0: Are you requesting arson to the scene of Edding, or did you just want to speak with someone?
1: Can you actually just

0: Missions FOB 23, you'll have car 41.
1: I'm sorry, can you repeat?
0: Yes, sir, you'll have car 41 from Arson.
1: Thank you very much.
0: I have a problem, sir.

5576 for 3 South Van Street Department 404 with some police unit on Louisiana Street for the unknown problem. And we're going to respond medical on 5576 South Van Street Department 404 for the unknown problem. 32 number 1 response. 40-year-old male, 613.

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My site is 2-10, 600 lights in the back of the building, 73 Street, East 2 Street, outside fire. And the 2 is fine. My site is 2-10, 600 lights in the back of the building, outside fire, 60.

0: 13 was fine, then my guy said, I said, you want 1128 Pennsylvania Avenue? We're thinking about Dolphin Street, Dolphin Street, for Brush Line. Yeah. And the 13 was fine, my guy said, I said, you want 1128 Pennsylvania Avenue for Brush Line? Yeah. 624.
1: Vehicle 22 respond medical on 6A625 North Charles Street, West Hamilton and West Center Street. Foresight Chief, Vehicle 22 respond medical on 6A625 North Charles. That's a 7-Eleven. Foresight Chief, 30-year-old male, 25 Bravo 3 response.

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Paul McElhone, 6843 North Central Avenue at the Baltimore Rescue Center between Baltimore Shooting Stairs, Street, chest pain, 63-year-old man. Medical arm is falling in the 6th. Medical arm 6843 North Central Avenue, chest pain,

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1: Tampa Flame, you respond medical law 52-70, 2307 Lucy Heights Avenue at Madonna Station, 450. Tampa 28, respond medical law 52-70, 2307 Lucy Heights Avenue, 460. 50-year-old male, 26 Bravo 1, respond 6

Medic 15, respond medical alarm 13-1. 1521 Madison Avenue, apartment 301 between Mosier and McMakin Street. Abdominal pain. Medic 15, respond medical alarm 13-1. 1521 Madison Avenue, apartment 301. Abdominal pain. 51-year-old female, one Charlie 6 response.

Engine 6, Medic 21, respond, Medic 4, Line 6-83, 1726 St. Paul Street, Apartment 1, Phoenix, Lighthouse Street, and Lafayette Avenue for breathing problem. Engine 6, Medic 21, respond, Medic 4, Line 6-83, 1726 St. Paul Street, Apartment 1, for breathing problem. 6-1, respond, 24-year-old female,

AMS 27 respond back on 20-50, 3021 Normont Court, off of North Rosedale Street, first set case. AMS 27 respond back on 20-50, 3021 Normont Court, set case, 26 Alpha 2 response, 648.

Engine 13, April 23, respond medical on 13-51. 1100 Pennsylvania Avenue between West Hoffman and Dawson Street for ineffective breathing. Engine 13, April 23, respond medical on 13-51. 1100 Pennsylvania Avenue, apartment 910. Breathing problem, 66-year-old female, 6 echo 1 response, 640.

MS3 respond to assistant to 13, 1100 Pennsylvania Avenue, apartment 910, the center of the hospital, receiving the officer, he's an ineffective breathing. MS3 respond to assistant to 13, medical law enforcement, 1100 Pennsylvania Avenue, apartment 910, for the ineffective breathing. 6 1 respond, 360 female assistant.

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In the 36 sample 26, respond medical along 36-5023, female, 36 unconscious. 41-2, respond 63-year-old female, 63.

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Today's safety message, cardiovascular disease is a major threat to the health and safety of firefighters and EMS personnel. 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Members should become familiar with the risk factors of developing CVD and be mindful of the symptoms associated. 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Baltimore City Fire Department, 0700.

Campbell 20 was far medical on Friday. As far as taking myself out with Avenue 106 for Future Care, Canton Harbor, between Elliott Street and Bus Street, for the traumatic injury. Amber 20 was far medical alarm 5-4, 13 Blackwood Avenue, room 106, bed 1 at the Future Care Canton Harbor for the traumatic injury, 30 Bravo.

0: Ambo 3, respond medical alarm T5-63, 213 East North Avenue, North Calvert Street and Guilford Avenue, 40-year-old male sick case. Ambo 3, respond medical alarm T5-63, 213 East North Avenue for the sick case, 26 Charlie 1, respond 718.
1: 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Engine 45, medical alarm, medical alarm 45-20, 5910, Tony Cole Road, for the chest pain. 10-2, respond, 53-0, female, 30.

And with 24 respond, medical line 31-11, Central Martin, Winoka Avenue, apartment 404, 3 Old York Road, and 3 Brigitte the Fall. And with 24 respond, medical line 31-11, 601 Winoka Avenue, apartment 404, for the fall. 17 Alpha 2 respond, 6 Brigitte Old Mills, that's 24.

N6 Medic 18, respond medical 156-70, 2491, Paring Manor Road and McLean Boulevard and Wildtown Avenue. For the breathing problems. N56 Medic 18, respond medical 156-70, 2491, Paring Manor Road. 77-year-old male breathing problems, 6 plus 2 response, 7.

Engineer is on that carrier 36-12-306, Rathman Street between North Pisa and North Velasquez. Investigate the order of gas. Engine 8 respond by the carrier 36-12-2006 Preston Street to investigate the order of gas 735.

Engine 57, Medic 5, respond, Medical Alarm 57-31, 3501 Asiatic Avenue at North Bridger Avenue and Cannery Avenue, 33-year-old male breathing problems. Engine 57, Medic 5, respond, Medical Alarm 57-31, 3501 Asiatic Avenue for breathing problems. Delta 2, respond, 7.

0: truck paramedics and respond medical on to stop at 2120 Barkley Street between East 21st and a half and East 22nd Street for chest pain. Truck 5 medics and respond medical alarm. T5-71-2120 Barkley. 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
1: Engine 29 medical 11 respond medical alarm 29-40 3628 Park Heights Avenue at Almond Avenue and Violet Avenue for breathing problems. 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

Met at 12 for Spawn Medical on 58-4, 301 LaRue Square East, between LaRue Square North and LaRue Square South. 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

an emergency on Fox Area 58-54, Engine 58 report, 3218 Magnolia Avenue, off of West Patapsco Avenue, grid assist. Non-emergency on Fox Area 58-54, Engine 58 report, 3218 Magnolia Avenue, grid assist.

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Truck 28, Port 75, Medical Line 50-52, 2700 Bronner Highway, between rails, Rawls Avenue and ramp. Before the traumatic injury. Truck 20, Port 75, Medical Line 50-52, 2700 Bronner Highway, traumatic injury.

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N29, respond 530, 29-11, 29-22, Rosalind Avenue, between Nordstrom Avenue and Laurel Avenue, for the wires now. N29, respond 530, 29-11, 29-22, Rosalind Avenue, for the wires down.

an emergency on Barclay, 31-33, 700 East 33rd Street, off to Volley and Fenwick, Engine 31 report, friendless assist. Non-emergency on Barclay, 31-33, Engine 31 report, 1700 East 33rd Street for the lift assist.

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1: 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Got you out for training.

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Engine 58 Tempo 22 respond medical alarm 58-21 South Monroe and Annapolis Road for the vehicle accident 833.

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1: Okay.
0: Just checking, sir. Are you still up on Edding Street?
1: 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I'm here with Police Arson and a K-9 unit.
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ambulance 19 respond medical alarm 29 at 4D25-17-0 Avenue between Oswego Court and Cottage Avenue for the accident involving ambulance 19 respond medical alarm 29 at 4D25-17-0 Avenue. Accident of poisoning 44-year-old male 23 Omega 1 response.

Ambo 22 respond, alongside Engine 35, Medical Law 35-1, at Station 35, 430 Mart Avenue, between Hellmaster Street and Fifth Street, for Engine 5 Department personnel. 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

Engine 58 Paddock 4, respond medical lawn 58-42-504, Bridge Road between Roundview Road and Avery Road, for the man down in the vehicle. Engine 58 Paddock 4, respond medical lawn 58-42-504, Bridge View Road, for the man down in the vehicle, 840.

Anvil 23, respond medical alarm 13-50, 1500 block of Pennsylvania between Mosier and McMeekin Street for a sick case. Police on scene requesting. Anvil 23, respond medical alarm 13-50, 1500 Pennsylvania Avenue for a sick case.

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0: 5B23.
1: 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I'm in service on the air. Also, can you, if not already, put a call in the public works report up?
0: Oh, okay. So that's 5B23.

16 with 5 minutes around Flatash 53-3825 Kimball Road. Between Chestnut Hill Avenue and Andover Road for the 6th. Medic 16 respond, medical on Florida 53-3825 Campbell Road for the 6th. One Charlie 5 respond, 78-year-old male, 850.

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1056 Medic 6 respond, medical 1056-51, 5606 McLean Boulevard, apartment Charlie at Evergreen Avenue and Cloville Avenue for the 65-year-old female breathing problem. And 56 Medic 6 respond, medical alarm 56-61, 5606 McLean Boulevard, apartment Charlie for the breathing problem, 6 Delta 2 response, 901.

Amber 25, respond. Medical line 27-61, 2926, Highway Crane, Elmy Avenue, Clifton Mall Avenue. We have abdominal pain. Amber 25, respond. Medical line 27-61, 2926, Edison Highway, for abdominal pain. One out for one response. 65-year-old male, 903.

medical correction and 07 respond medical alarm 13-82, 15 West North Avenue at Woodbrook Avenue and Pennsylvania Avenue, possible overdose. Ambo 7, respond medical alarm 13-82, 1500 West North Avenue, possible overdose. Police on scene requesting 9.

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0: Truck 12, respond to box area 40-32, 4054 Hilton Road at Dorothean Road and Wabash Avenue for the alarm sounding. Police on scene requesting truck 12, respond to box area 40-32, 4054 Hilton Road for the alarm sounding, 930.
1: 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November, respond to come on Friday at 70, Friday 205, Liberty Heights Avenue, 787 AM, 500 Lane for the fall. Medical 11 respond, medical on Friday at 70, 7205, Liberty Heights Avenue for the fall. 17 Bravo 1 respond, 31 year old female announcer.

Front 26, Medic 13, respond medical along 27-32. 4908 Greencrest Road between 4th Road. Breathing problem. Front 26, Medic 13, respond medical along 27-32, 4908 Greencrest. For breathing problem, 64-year-old female, 6L1 response, 9:30.

and 29 Medic 18, Farm Medical Law 29-1149, 18 Cole Avenue, between West Garrison and Silburn Avenue for breathing problems. 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

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Engine 53, Medic 12, respond medical alarm. 53-21, 3937 Flowerton Road for the hemorrhage. 34-year-old male, 21 Delta 4, respond 937.

Truck 27, respond, medical alarm, 46-80, 5800, Racer Sound Road, at Dunkin' Donuts at Primrose Avenue. For the assault, police on scene requesting truck 27 respond medical alert 46-80, 5800 Racertown Road, at the Dunkin' Donuts. For the assault, police on scene 930.

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27-7231-06 Cliffmont Avenue between Bel Air Road and another avenue for abdominal pain. 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Box area 52-50, 1900 block of Herbert Street at North Monroe Street, North Payson Street for the reported vehicle fire. Engine 52, respond box area 52-50, 1900 block of Herbert Street for the reported vehicle fire. 948.

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Box area 46-30, 5426 Clover Road between Avondale and Ingleside Ave. For Proud Alum Commercial. Engine 46, truck 27, respond. Box area 46-30, 5426 Clover Road. For Proud Alum Commercial. 957.

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Ambo 27 Respond Medical Alarm 36-12, 1635 North Bentler Street for the fainting. 31 Alpha 3 Response 9.

7 to 6 drop 3 respond, Box Area 5-76511 South Central Avenue, between Duca Alley and Fleet Street for a problem on commercial. 8 to 6 drop 3 respond, Box Area 5-76511 South Central Avenue for a problem on commercial.

0: 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I got a cheap story. 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

158 Medic-9, responding medical alarm, 58-44, 829 Seagull Avenue, apartment 2 Bravo, St. Charles Road, 3 Road for the seizure. 158 Medic-9, responding medical alarm, 58-44, 829 Seagull Avenue, apartment 2 Bravo for the seizure. 12 Johnny Robinson, smart, 33-year-old man.

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1: Campbell Center, respond medical on 51-4-3821 Pulaski Highway between Orleans Street and Old Haven Street. 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

0: 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Andrew 53, repeat. 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

808 respond, medical on 35-41, precinct 13, County Ag, New York, apartment 2, between Alton Avenue and Edward Street from 6. 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

Ambulance 19 respond, medical mile 43-74, 6000 Bologna Avenue, between Breckenridge Avenue and East Northern Parkway 450. Ambulance 19 respond, medical mile 43-74, 6000 Bologna Ave. Station 2, 46K, 67-year-old male, 26 Charlie 1 response, 10-7.

The truck number 612 Vax area 27-30, 5138 Sinclair Lane, between Moravia and Goodnow Road. Investigate the electrical odor. Truck 26 installed Vox area 27-30, 5138 Sinclair Lane, to investigate the electrical odor. 1019. 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

0: 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Truck 27 with Slovak, area 46-82, 6862, Versus Town Road to investigate a blown transformer. 1026.
1: To respond, medical law enforcement, 16-2539 West Flat Street, heading south Catalina Street and South Franklintown Road with a vehicle accident. 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

Engine 26 by the cloud, respond radical alarm. 23-22, number 22 East Fayette between North Charles and St. Paul, leading unconscious, shuffle breathing. Engine 23, medic 5, respond medical alarm 23-22, number 22 East Fayette, at Davis L, for the unconscious, 35-year-old female, 31 Delta 2 response, 1027.

0: Engine 29, truck 12 respond. Medical law 46-43-3728, Dolefield, Department 1F, between Fernhill and Ardell Avenue, to investigate the CO detector with stick. 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
1: Amber 36 is flying medical alarms 35-41. 1338 Avenue on the first floor between Allison Avenue, Average 66. Amber 36 is flying medical alarms 35-41. 1368 Avenue on the first floor for the sick. 26 Charlie 2 is flying. 26 year old female.

personally non-medic 16, respond medical alarm. Fire at 71-77-16 Alhambra Avenue, Timberlow Avenue, Coast Plain Lane, unconscious. Truck 29, Medic 16, respond medical on Friday. 71-47-16 Alhambra Avenue, unconscious. 31 Devils, response, 70-year-old female.

inch 40 response from 43-1 East Northern Parkway, a lot braver than the Exxon gas station for the vehicle accident. Engine 43 respond medical along 43-1 East Northern Parkway at Lock Raven for the vehicle accident at the Exxon gas station. 1031.

heart surgery, responding medical emergency for that 6349 Douglas Road between Woodley Avenue and Valley View Avenue for the fall. Heart surgery, responding medical emergency for that 6349 Douglas Road for the fall. 13 Elder Florida, small 73-year-old female, 1034

Engine music respond back area 56-1, 2717 Chelsea Ave, between Old Hofford and Mel Drive. Full problem line. Truck 5 engine 56 respond back area 56-1, 2717 Chelsea Avenue, for problem line commercial, 1037.

0: 27.
1: Is there a line of busy on board callback attempts?
0: Yes, that's key. Well, thank you for your help.
1: No problem, sir. 1037.

0: 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I got nothing showing on the side, Alpha. I'll be investigating. Pat Truck 5, stand by.
1: Okay.
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0: 68, 62 Lifestyle Road. They lost electricity to the transformer to the cell. Can you dispatch BGE electric side and we will not be remaining on scene?
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3: 9 to 29, 37, 28, Gold Hill, no function detector, no readings on the meters.

Amber 25, respond alongside Engine 43, Medical on Fire 3-1, East Northern 4-1 Life Raven at the Exxon gas station for a vehicle accident. Amber 25, respond alongside Engine 43, Medical on Fire 3-1, East Northern Parkway Raven Boulevard at the Exxon gas station for a vehicle accident. 49 Bravo 1, response 1041.

CFF 320 Green North College Street, St. East Association, East Pleasant Street. The pickup of the fire department personnel returning back to the quarters of Engine 35, Ambulance Seven, Respond Medical Law 6-62 at PSI 323 North Calvert Street, St. East Saratoga Street, East Pleasant Street for the fire department pickup returning back to the quarters of Engine 35, 1045.

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1942 was Prime Medical on 27th at 70, 2840 Powerham Avenue, St. Carnegie's Avenue, the Light Road for the stroke. 1942 was Prime Medical on 27th at 70, 2840 Powerham Avenue for the stroke. 2832 response, 35-year-old female.

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1: FP37.
0: They had 1101 Russell Street for the event for the day. 1101 Russell.
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0: FPB 33.
1: I'm approaching at 1101 Russell Street for the event. I'll rise when I'm clear.

Night 2 is from Medical Law, JPS 74-1508, North Carolina Street, Pinkies, Oliver Street, and East Federal Street for the sick. Night 2 is from Medical Law, JPS 74-1508, North Carolina Street for the sick. 26 Charlie 2 is from 49-year-old male.

attention, they respond medical line 36-30. 1700 Edmonton Avenue, apartment 222, between North Mountain and North Fulton, 4-4. Engine 8, respond medical alarm, 36-30, 1700. Edmonton Avenue, apartment 222, 4-4. 72-year-old female, 17 Alpha 3, respond, 1759.

0: in the street for the diabetic. Yeah. 23, respond medical alarm. 23-10. 112 North Utah Street in front of Lexington Market. 51-year-old male.
1: Right.
0: Now seeing seizures and a diabetic. 1,100 hours. Check
2: 5138 Sinclair Lane, had a faulty outlet, shut the power off to the entire store. Manager was made aware, had zero reads, dropped the store, provided the

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1: You place me at 101 West Dickman Street in 40 Vent. 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

3, respond medical announcement, US 30, Dundalk Avenue, Halibut Avenue, procedure. Ambo 3, respond medical on US 30, Dundalk Avenue, Halibut Avenue, procedure, 5 3 old female.

0: Number 3, respond out of 401, 31-80, 3314 Guilford Avenue, from the East 33rd Street and East University Parkway at MedStar Health Dialysis Center for the sick case. Number 3, respond medical 131-80, 3314 Guilford Avenue for the sick case, 57-year-old female, 26 Alpha 2, response 1108.
1: Club, respond medical 129-1, 4301 Park Heights Avenue, St. Rosewood Avenue, Borman Avenue, commercial alarm. 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
1: Good.
0: Yes, sir, I got no answer on both callback attempts, but the call is advising it's on the second floor of the Hilton.
1: Definitely second floor.
0: Alrighty, sir, I look forward to it.
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Truck 18 with a call, respond medical, 120-80-2506, Rock, no, Piedmont Avenue and Astor Road. 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

Renegade Team is line 31 to extent 311 Old York Road, Penny East 36 Street and McEwen Avenue for the sick. Renegade Team is flying medical line 31-10, 3611 Old York Road for the sick.

Engine 45, climb out of full line 45-71, 6508, Cross Country Boulevard of Bancroft Road and Clark Plain for the spit case. Engine 45, climb out of full line 45-71, 6508, Cross Country Boulevard, 30-year-old female, sick case, 26 Alpha 8, response 1120.

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0: Do we have any accidental spawn?
1: Come on, I'll check that for you. That's an observer.
0: Copy, thank you.

And they send response back on 13-41, 821 North Utah Street, Suite 401. The dialysis, first aid case. Ambulance 7, respond, medical on 13-41, 821 North Utah Street, Suite 401, dialysis, 26 Alpha 10, sick case.

Ambulance 28, respond with engine 45 on the scene medical on 45-71, 6508 Country, Cross Country Boulevard, off of Sam Crawford and Clark's Lane, for the said case. Ambulance 28, with engine 45 on the scene medical on 45-71, 6508 Cross Country Boulevard, said case, 26 Alpha 8, 30-year-old female,

0: Engine 30, AMS 27, respond at 130-74, 4907, Parking Court, Apartment A, off Long Avenue for a seizure, 1223. AMS 27, respond at 130-74, 4907, Parking Court, Apartment A is in Adam for a seizure, 1223, response, 34-year-old male, 746.
1: I can respond medical 150-30, Dundalk Avenue and Roberts Avenue for the sick case. Correction, medic 10, respond medical 150-30, Dundalk Avenue and Roberts Avenue, 35-year-old female, sick case, 26501, response, 1140.

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1: 256.
0: Yes, ma'am. We're going to be in that, on the block of Chesley Avenue and Overly Avenue, conducting safety sweeps.
1: Chesley and Overly for Saturday sweeps. 135.

0: Medic 10, Truck 20, respond. Medical Nazi 20, dead, 6601, South Jamaican, 23 in Foster for check pain. 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Medical Nazi 20, dead, 6601, South Jamaican, chest pains, 81-year-old female, 10 Delta 4, response, 1146.
1: Truck 1 EMS 23, respond medical on 6-20, North Carolina Street to East Madison for pedestrian truck. Truck 1 EMS 23, respond medical on 6-20, North Carolina Street, East Madison Street, pedestrian truck, 49-year-old female, 1146.

Virginia 58 response, medical law 58-54, 1400 West Pasco between Viona and Annapolis Road for CBA. Engine 58 respond, medical law 58-54, 1400 West Pasco at the flea market, CBA. 59-year-old female, 28 Charlie 1 response, 1149. Engine 29, 14 respond, medical law 29-1, 4311 Pimlico Road, apartment 302. Over Rosewood Avenue and Foreman Avenue, unconscious, not alert, 31 Delta 4 response. Engine 29, medical 14 respond, medical law 29-1, 4311 Pimlico Road, apartment 302. Unconscious, not alert, 79-year-old female,

MSA to 7 responds, medical alarm 13-70, 801 Madison Avenue, apartment 2, Artisan Robert, Lawrence Street and Robert Street for assault with police on scene requesting. MSA to 7 responds, medical alarm 13-70, 801 Madison Avenue, apartment 2, Artisan Robert for the assault case, police on scene.

69 with engine 58 en route, medical alarm 58-54, 1400 West Pasco Avenue at the flea market, off Annapolis Road, first stroke, not alert. 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

Finch 13, respond medical on 13-70-1725 Pennsylvania Ave between Brunt Court and Lawrence Street for the unconscious. Police on scene requesting. Finch 13, respond medical on 13-70-1725 Pennsylvania Avenue for the unconscious female, 1154.

truck and respond medical alarm 8-80-1432 North Fulton between Cavanaugh Street and Pressman for chest pains. Truck 10 respond medical alarm 8-80-1432 North Fulton chest pain, 15-year-old female. 10 Charlie 1 response 1150.

Inhibit 30, respond. That's line 54-40. Southwest Avenue and Hamilton Avenue. Assist police with an EP, violent site case. You have police on scene requesting. Inhibit 30, respond. That's line 54-40. Southwest Avenue and Hamilton Avenue. Assist the police on scene with a violent site case. 11:15.

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1: Engine 30, 1800 block of Fayette, 1200 hours.

10 to 30 Medic 11 respond, medical line 30-76, 65 South Chapel Gate Lane at Willison Street for the unconscious. 10 to 30 Medic 11 respond, medical alarm 30-76, 605 South Chapel Gate Lane at the Treatment Center for the unconscious 60-year-old female, 31 Delta 4 response.

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3: State Delta 2 respond. 11 on Washington Street. 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Police on scene requesting 1204.
4: 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Alpha 27 respond, medical alarm, 53-52, 26 of Asphalt Avenue, room 224, Bravo, 46, 26 Alpha 7 respond, 62 of Senior, go.
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3: 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Fox Farm 33-71, Airflex 2 respond, on fire ground 1, 1100 North Washington Street, on a warehouse fire 1205.
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2: 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It looks like it's going to be a large pile of tires just adjacent from the building. We're not sure if there's any extension at this time.
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0: 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You can make the command. This is the UZ reporter. I'll give you an update momentarily.
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1: Thank you, sir. 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

0: 33 to command. Looks like just a large pile of tires with some minor extension to the delta side of the structure.
1: Hey, 5-1 scene, assuming Charlie. Charlie, command. I got 51 at Chase and Castle. They're taking a 2.5 or 2-inch line into it now.
2: Why is everything creeping around with low three pops up now?
1: Okay, pilot, I'm assuming Charlotte. I got engine 51 taking a line in from Jason Castle, taking a 2-inch line through the gated bench. Get ready to put water on it now. Command update. A large tire fire, refire, on the exterior building, takes to the train track. Use 58 feet for now.
3: What are you
1: talking
0: about? 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

0: man to Interstate 31, Interstate 6. 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
1: Thank you, 2 on the same, 363.

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0: Yes, just letting you know we're going to be at 2500 block Drew Park Drive doing Saturday sweeps. We will be remaining in service.
1: Can you repeat?
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0: I can head down to the office and hook it up for you if you need it.
1: Absolutely, yes, we're going to need it. We got a pretty decent sized pile of tile, and we're not going to be able to put it out and get the ship on it with just work.
0: Okay, I got to get to South Baltimore, and then I'll be on my way with it.
1: Yeah, I got
0: it. We'll keep you checking it.
1: Truck 5, portable 2 to come in. Go ahead, 5. I was checking for an inspection right now.
2: Got it.
3: Truck 3 command. No extension into the basement at this time. I'm around the basement windows.

0: Truck 3 Command, second and third floor in the interior are clear as well.
1: Command, I copy. You guys can exit the building. Commander, communication. You got my request at MPA.
2: Copy, Command, 1217.
1: Shock 7 to Command. Great, Shock 7. Okay, I'm here with the MDE chief. He copies your request for an MDE response. Also, Baltimore County's phone unit is here at the conference hotel. Would you like them to respond instead of our trailer? We're probably going to be more efficient with our unit rather than just working off a trailer.
3: That's affirmative. You can add them to the response.
1: Shock 7 Communications, can you notify Baltimore County for me? I'm here one of them now, but they need to make the official notification.
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0: 96 St. Louis Law Medical Law 1997, 1775 Pennsylvania Avenue, Lieutenant Brad Corey, Lawrence Street, for unconscious. 96 St. Louis Law Medical Law 1797, 1775 Pennsylvania Avenue, for unconscious. Square routine.
1: SOC 7 to command. For MDE's response chief, can you give me a situation report on what you have there?
2: Okay, we have a pile of about 100 burning tires. We do have runoff of extinguishment going down the alley, and it looks like it might enter the storm drain.
1: Okay, copy. Also, we're going to want to use a Class A foam from Baltimore's unit for the tire pile. That's going to be more comfortable than our Class B.
2: Okay, I got it. I'll let him know when they get in.

Command update. All physical signs and not. We will be working for quite a bit of time to extinguish the D2 fire and the power fire. There was no extinction into the adjacent building. I'll be able to hold it for the time.

0: truck 21, Amway 08, respond. Medical Law 35-51, 816, Delayed Court, St. Clint, with court and hired in court. Please. Sick from gas odor. Truck 21, Amway 08, respond. Medical Law 35-51, 816, Delayed Court, with the sick from gas odor. 32 Bravo 3, respond. 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

Engine 46, EMS 5, Medic 14, respond to Quinnell 26, 3054. Active 5th Avenue between Ingleside Avenue, West 5th Avenue, for gunshot injury. Engine 46, EMS 5, Medic 14, respond to Medical Line 46-30. 5460 Park Heights Avenue for the gunshot injury. 27 Dr. Fogel, response, 25-year-old Mills, 21.

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1: Copy, Baldwin County, 14, 1228.
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1: Copy, I'm sorry, 12.

Mike 21, respond medical on 36-82, 2750 Ellicott Driveway, Ashbrook Street, North Duplin Street, for a seizure. 12 Charlie 4, response. Mike 21, respond medical on 36-82, 2750 Ellicott Driveway, for the seizure. 14-year-old male, 12 Charlie 4, 1231.

truck 26, medic 16, respond medical on 27-1, 4517 Bowie's Lane at Plainfield Ave for possible CVA, not alert. Truck 26, medic 16, respond medical on 27-1, 4517 Bowie's Lane at the liquor store. CVA, not alert. 60-year-old male, 28 Charlie 1, response 1213.

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820 Maple, Respond Medical, Alarm 20, 7834 20, Clifton Avenue, Barker Up Chicken and Fish, between Oval Drive and North Edgewood Street, but unconscious. 820 Maple, Respond Medical, Alarm 20, 7834 20, Clifton Avenue, Barker Up Chicken and Fish, but unconscious. 31 Mother, please respond, 30 male.

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3: 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Engine 43, Ambulance 3, respond back on 43-61, 1004 Fremont Avenue, chest pain with police, male patients.

Thank you for getting responded alongside Medic 5, Medical Law 58-44-923, Road between Bunch Road and Round Road for the 6. 1058 responding on time, Madam 5 respond, Medical Law 58-44-923, Road for the 6. 26 out the most responses, 30 female.

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2: Medic 2 is 1, medical on 6-22, 1325 East Bay, Ashley, Tingle, Central Avenue, from East Street to the 6th. 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

0: 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For the city, Andrew 29, respond, Madam Colon 21 at 71, 15, 14, West 36 Street. For the sick, for Hilton.
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MOA 1212 Middle Hole on 14-50, 1936 Christian Street, South Monroe Street, and South Hastings Street for the assault. MOA 12 respond to Medical Alarm 14-50, 1936 Christian Street, 38-year-old male assault, 4501 response, 1316.

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truck 5 is 45 Ferry 6-21 1512 East Biddle Street at North Carolina Street and North Dallas Street for the lock-in. Truck 5 is 45 Ferry 6-21 1512 East Biddle Street for the lock-in.

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1: That's received command 13.3.

Medic 1, respond. 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

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I need to respond for line 33-80.

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1: 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For the unresponsive,

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0: Yes, ma'am. Clear the fire ramp, but tell me out the quarters for DECOM, please.
1: Okay, so 1330.
2: 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Fort 15, 70-year-old female, 26 Jolly 2 at Front, 13th

Inch 43, Ambo 19, respond to medical alarm 43-72, York Road and East Northern Parkway for the vehicle accident. Engine 43, Ambo 19, respond to medical alarm 43-72, York Road and East Northern Parkway for the vehicle accident. 29 Bravo 5, response 13.

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Medic 17, respond medical alarm 29-20-2510, Edgecombe Circle North, apartment F is in Frank, at Derby Manor Drive for the head injury. 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

AMO 808, respond to medical 1-55-22, 705 Scott Street at Woodward Street. And then if they're straight for the shoulder pain from vehicle accident, AMO 808, respond to medical 1-55-22, 705 Scott Street for the vehicle accident with reported shoulder pain. Please don't seem requesting 13.

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0: It's going to be smoke from the hoop then. 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

Amber 26 is from Medical Long 2-20. Copper 1 is spread between Gay and Marketplace for a suitcase. Amber 26 is from Medical Long 2-20. 1 is spread at the National Aquarium for a suitcase. 1340.

Transit 52 Kilometer for London 2-51, 21 Elite Walbrook Avenue between North Pulaski and North Smallwood for a 6-8. Minute 4 on scene requesting. Transit 52 respond medical on 52-51, 2108 Walbrook Avenue for a 6-8. 1343. Engine 3592 respond medical on 35-70. 46 West Calvert Street, apartment number 1, off OT and Leadenhall. Breathing problems, 6-1. Engine 3592, respond back on 35-70, 46 West Calvert Street, apartment number 1. 51-year-old male, breathing problems, 6-1, 1344.

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San Jose 6 respond to 423-63, 833 West Pratt Street, off around Hoff Court and Park the Street, Detroit Police. San Jose 8 respond to 423-63, 833 West Pratt Street, Detroit Police.

Ambo 25, respond medical, 125-63, 317 East North Avenue, apartment 216. 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Ambo 25, respond medical, 125-63, 317 East North Avenue, patient will be in the lobby, engine 6 on scene, requesting 1349.

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And those 28 respond medical 143-72 York Road and East Northern Parkway for the vehicle accident. 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Medical 143-72 York Road and East Northern Parkway for the vehicle accident. 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

Engine 13, Medic 15, respond medical alarm 13-7700 Pennsylvania Avenue near the front court in Lawrence Street for the seizures. Engine 13, Medic 15, respond medical alarm 13-7700 Pennsylvania Avenue, 57-year-old male seizures. 12 Delta 2 responds, 13-15.

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0: 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What did you install at DeWalt?
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0: 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North Rogers Avenue at Liberty Heights Avenue for a vehicle accident. 14.

Hamilton responding medical on 1510, 1802 Utah Place between Lawrence Street and Robert Street from the hemorrhage. Ambulance 22 respond, medical on 13-10, 1802 Utah Place, the hemorrhage. 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

Campbell 804, respond medical on 6AC 2E6, respond Charles for a suitcase. 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Sick keys, 50-year-old male, 26,001 response, 14.

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1: I am 36, my incredible song, that's called 36 Days, everyone, not something for you, my head, and I'm telling myself today, I'm emotional, that's all. 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

0: Angel 42, truck 26, we flying back there, 42-2047, let's see stop the road between this avenue and Rose Kent Avenue, commercial line. Angel 42, truck 26, we flying back there, 42-2047, let's see stop the road for the commercial line, fucking 20.
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13, responded by Target 13 at 3600 West Lafayette between Pennsylvania and Wilma Court. So this is a lockout. Engine 13, respond by Target 13 at 5600 West Lafayette, apartment 204 for lockout assist. 1420

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0: 529-81 for operations are on 5 ground 1, engine 29, engine 45, 12, 40 as a writ, engine 52, engine 44, truck 12, truck 8, 95, Mercedes 35, Mercedes 33, 6,000 Paul, respond. 3306 Spartan Avenue between Denmore Avenue and Elmore Avenue. Reported cold X for the dwelling fire. Box alarm 29-81. Operations on fire. Ground 1. Engine 29. Engine 45. Squad 40 as a writ. Engine 52. Engine 44. Truck 12. Truck 18. Medic 5. Battalion G5. Battalion G3. 6,004. Respond. 3306 Spartan Avenue. Reported cold X for the dwelling fire. Smoke shot. Smoke and flames are showing. What's the time to say?
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0: Engine 29 on the scene. Three-story framer, occupied structure. You have smoke showing from the rear. Maybe it's Mitch.
1: It's on box 29-81. Engine 29 is on scene reporting a three-story framer occupied. Smoke showing from the rear. Engine 29 is in Spalding Avenue Command at 1430 time to start it.
2: County 5, I'm not going location.
1: 1430.
0: Communications, I have an outside fire in the rear. It is climbing the Charlie side of the house.
1: That's received from the...
3: City 2, we're going to be taking seconds here. We got a hydrant, Elmer, and then Spalding.
4: County 2-5. I'm going to command, 2.5 foot wood frame, corrected address 3306 Spalding, 29 is stretching the line to side Charlie, advising they got fire on side Charlie, sending to the house.
1: Call personal box alarm 29-81, County 2-5 is on the scene. I'm assuming Spalding Avenue in command at 1431.
0: 29-1, 29 mobile, charge it.
4: Command, this is also an occupied structure.
1: Yes, Steve, command, 1431.
0: 45, we got 29.
5: Close.

0: Okay. The electric side emergency response. Fire is impinging on the electrical wires for the services structure.
1: That's received, command 1434.
2: Truck 27.
3: Hey, Korea, this is about
1: 14, thank you.

0: truck driving my car. We're just opening up the rear wall right now.
1: Forty, rinse and flake.
2: Engine 44, covering 45 plug.
3: Command 45. Get that line in the basement. Vance is beside Charlie's farm to make sure we don't have any extension.

0: Yeah, communication. Just to verify. This is an occupied structure. This is not a code X-ray. Units are making an interior attack. Command post is going to be on the side of the Tech 5 has accountability.
1: That's received command.
0: Smarter command.
1: Attack
0: through the rear wall. We're opening up the wall now. Alright, copy. I'm going to need that rear wall opened up on all levels, basement, first, and second floor. You got a thermal camera there with you?
2: Affirmative.
0: Copy. Communication with our team is also in place.
1: That's received command, 1434.
3: Campbell 24, respond medical alarm 42-10-2806 Lisk Avenue between Mainfield and Aldross, where it's the case. Campbell 24, respond medical alarm 42-10-2806 into 42-2806 Lisk Avenue, where it's the case. 91-year-old female, 26 Charlie 2, respond 1434.
0: So be advised, the gas meter's on side alpha exterior of the building.
4: AC copy. 44 got 52 blows.

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1: That's received, come in. 1435.
0: Command truck 18. Need two of your members to give me some more ground ladders on Star Charlie.
2: 18 copies. Ground ladders on the way. We're blocked out at Denmore and Spalding.
0: Copy. Take them off 12 if you need to.
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0: 52. 52, I need you to get your line to the second floor. Concentrate on the Charlie Delta area. There's two different rooms with the bulk out. I do have smoke underneath the siding and a little bit from the eaves now and then. Need to make sure we don't have any expansion.
4: 52, back. Hard up on the second floor. We need a truck up and need to open up this back wall.
0: Alright, copy.
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3: Copy. Primary negative, first floor invasive.
4: First 2-1-4-5, major 36, respond, medical Montoya got city, 1630, Power Street, apartment C3 for the medical alarm, 32 Bravo 2, respond, and the 1439.
3: In the basement, turn off the water. Copy, command 45. Can you handle that? Turn off the water.
1: Nine, three, I'm on the scene, Charlie side.
2: Okay, 1439.
1: Pick up 4360 complete. Charlie Command, they got the siding peeled away up to the second floor window. I don't know if there's operator in that corner, but I open that window and try to steal some more of that siding back from the window.
3: 52. Command 52. Copy the message.
5: You can recall this. 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You don't have a truck on the up here.
3: Copy. I'll work on getting you a tick.
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1: Copy, you feel this secure. Charlie 52, when you get a truck company, or have somebody go grab a Halligan, open up around the window frame, and then pull that side in on the exterior rear.
0: Truck work, man. Problem? Thanks for Thomas.
2: Two 51 East Street at Light Street for the man, they are 4K4.

0: Come in, Ed. Give me a Fry American Express from the second floor. Engine 45, give me a front, a secondary on the basement.
1: Basement was negative. Secondary, first and secondary.
2: Charlie 52, I seen somebody up there with a hat. Poke your head out that window and peel back that siding on the system.
1: Well, we're heading up there now.
0: I mean, command, I copy. Secondary search negative, second floor. Command, communications with update 3306. Had an exterior fire that extended into the house. We do have extensions. Unit turner process of opening up walls and use the thermal imaging cameras to look for any heat.
3: That's received, command. 1443.
4: 52 to command. Second and third floor crews reporting primary negative.
0: Copy. We've just been advised by the homeowner that this place was occupied by eight, and they're all accounted for. Command all units. There's now basement access on the Bravo side. Units have made forceful entry.
5: This is 34, command. So far, you open up on the third floor. All clear.
0: Copy.
1: Truck 12, command. Do you want this roof opened up?
0: That's negative. Hold up on that. Conditions are improving.
1: Copy, water's coming.
0: Cover for us, secondary search negative. Copy. Command communication. See if we have an on-duty member representing fire prevention. If you can have respond to this location.
3: That's received, command, 1445.
5: Up to 41 to 42. Keep running for Saul.

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0: Charlie Zulu, come in. And you can get out front when you get a chance in a second. Yeah, coming out. I'm from the interior.
1: Rainbow 804, respond medical law 31-10, 3433 Greymount Avenue, between Calvert and East 35th for breathing problems. 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

0: so funny with paranoid alarm. C20, there's 20, 200 tanks in the program, 102, the city's on Boston Express, due for breathing problems. Truck 20 respond, medical on C20, there's 20, 200 tanks, due for 102, for breathing problems, this other one responds, 86 year old male, 4-6.
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0: It's responding to Box 129-81. 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
1: There you go.
0: Yes, sir, be advised. You have 45 minute ETA for neighborhood services and 60 minutes for BG&E, but I believe it is.
1: BG&E.

0: Airflex 2 is on the scene at Denmore and Spalding.
1: Yes, ma'am.
2: Yes.
1: Yes, sir. I'm able to provide us with the names of the occupants of the dwelling for the request. Someone give us a call.
2: Yeah, we'll call you with the building manager's information. We do not have all the individual names yet.
1: Okay, message received. 1455.
2: Command unit from the second floor, South Charlie. Step to the interior structure. 29 is going to open up on the stack wall.

and if somebody was on Medical on 4 34 34 Avenue, Queen Lafayette Avenue, West 5th Avenue, Fort Washington. If somebody was on Medical on 4 34 34 Avenue, for the Wolf Town.

10 to 53 Westfall Medical Law 53-62, 58 Edmondson Avenue, between North of Chapel Gate and Drury Lane for the overdose not alert. And 53 respond medical alarm 53-62-508. Edmondson Avenue at the treatment center. Overdose reported not alert.

0: Truck 47 responds. Medical law 40-73, North Rogers at Liberty Heights Avenue to assist Medic 14 on scene. Truck 27 responds. Medical law 40-73, North Rogers at Liberty Heights for a vehicle accident. 1459.
1: Engineer and Radar 4 responding, medical law 50-51, pull that TC and walk with Avenue for the pedestrian truck. Engineer and Radar 4 responding, medical law 52-51, North Flats, Walbrook Avenue for the pedestrian truck. 49 got the 2 response, 8-year-old male.

into the age of five, by President as recent 3-25-21, Marlborough Avenue, St. Cruz's Street, and Selphine Avenue, closing lock and vehicle. Engine 58 was spawned by Code 5863, 2521 Marlborough Avenue, for the lock-in vehicle. The 705.

0: Ambo 19, respond medical alarm 40-1, 4011 Bell Avenue at Garrison Boulevard and Granada Avenue for the sick case. Ambo 19, respond medical alarm 40-1, 4011 Bell Avenue, 69-year-old female sick, 26 Charlie 1, respond 1506.
1: PG&E says the house is de-energized.
2: Copy, appreciate it. Command 40. 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
0: Avenue, apartment 108, at West Strathmore Avenue and Ford's Lane for the list assist. Non-emergency in Fox Area 46-11, engine 36, correction engine 46, report 6317 Park Heights Avenue, apartment 108 for the list assist, 1507.

105 at established by medical alarm, T5-1, 1600 East 25th Street, in Watson Shoe Repair, Harford Road and Register Lane, for 60-year-old male breathing problems. 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

Interstate 907 was formed at a call on 6-10, 1112 Abbott Court between Sellers Street and Ashley Street for pedestrian struck. Interstate 907 was formed at a call on 6-10, 1112 Abbott Court for pedestrian struck. 29 Delta 2 was formed.

Engine 20 truck 8 respond, box area 20-70, 3308 West North Avenue, in North Hilton Street and Morris Road for the private alarm commercial, zone 170. Engine 20 truck 8 respond, box area 20-70, 3308 West North Avenue for the private alarm commercial sounding, zone 170.

0: His last name is Von Medical on 8-41, 1071 West 33rd, the same thing, those stores are the balls in there, and hush fire. And his last name is Von Medical on 8-41, 1071 West 33rd, the same thing, hush fire. It's the thing.
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1: 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We have also our destination.
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Net 1, respond medical 1-8-11, 1742 North Calhoun Street, at Crossbury Street and Westwood Avenue for the sick case. 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
1: 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Animal Bakery, Bravo 2, respond, 21-year-old male, 1520.

0: 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Medical alarm 51-1, East Monument Street, North Highland Street. 56, bus stop for the man down. Medic 7, engine 51, respond to medical alarm 51-1, East Monument Street, North Highland Avenue. On the bus stop, 40-year-old man down. 32 Delta 1, response. 1527.
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2: 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And we can have me in Cook's Lane for the man down, 32 Bravo 3 response, 40-year-old male, 1527.

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1: 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Medical line 43 at 31, 1651 East Belvedere Avenue, to Wellborn Road and Hillen Road for the fall. Ranger 43, Medic 18, respond. Medical line 43 at 31, 1651 East Belvedere Avenue for the fall. 17,004, respond. 69-year-old male, 1528.
2: Engine 23, the communication. We're attempting to set the alarm, and they're going to receive another call from the alarm company due to it not taking. We have a broken sprinkler pipe. Maintenance is on the scene. They're going to be handled.
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0: Ambo 30, respond medical alarm 33-81, 2017 East North Avenue, 82-year-old female, sick case, 26 Alpha 10, response 1528.
1: Engine 58, respond alongside Amber 808 with medical alarm 58-42, 601 Charlie Hill Road, St. Peabody Road, and Terraferma Road with a manpower. Engine 58, respond alongside Amber 808, medical alarm 58-42, 601 Charlie Hill Road for the manpower. 23 Bravo 1, respond 35-year-old male, 1620.

6 Metafire Respond Medical 16-82 1037 Cathedral Street, Apartment 12, Edison Frank, at West Eager Street and Tyson Street. 69-year-old female breathing problem. Edison 6 Metafire Respond Medical 16-82 1037 Cathedral Street, Apartment 12, Edison Frank, for the breathing problem. 6 Delta 2 Response 1529.

Perfectly 9 AM 25 responding at 414-8805 Beaumont Avenue and Ivanhoe Avenue and Midwood Avenue for the fall. Truck 29 AM 25 respond at 414-8805 Beaumont Avenue, 78-year-old female fall, 17 Broadway 4 response, 1533.

Engine 55, respond medical law 55-42, 1525, Russell Street, for a vehicle accident, pedestrian struck. Engine 55, respond medical law 55-42, 1525, Russell Street, between Worcester and Bayard, pedestrian struck. 15

0: Spalding Avenue Communications, 3306 Spalding. It's going to be a 2.5-story occupied structure. It is not a code X-ray. Can you please update the CAD to note that? We had a electrical fire on side Charlie that extended into the structure on the basement and first floor. Medic 12 transported one firefighter, 634, priority 2. We're going to be leaving engine 29, engine 45, and truck 12. The officer of engine 29 is going to be assuming command. All remaining units are in the process of putting up and will go in service on their own. We will request a board up to this location and also be advised neighborhood services has not yet arrived at the location. Time C5 is going to be going in service and we'll write the card.
1: Units remaining on box 129-81 per and engine 29, engine 45, and truck 12 will handle. Officer of engine 29 assumes Spalding Avenue command at

0: up along 33-81, 2017 East North Avenue between North Washington and North Castle to assist Campbell 30 for company. 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

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Travel along commercial. Engine 58, truck 21, respond box area 58-52, 3311 Annapolis Road. 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

Medical 114-50, Wilkins Avenue and South Addison Street for the obstetrics. 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

0: 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And to 14 Respond Medical Line 23-21 North Sharp Street at West Pleasant Street for the overdose unconscious. 1544.
1: Squad 40 will clear the fire ground. Hold me up if you come.
2: Yeah, okay, 1544.
3: Task Force 23-1, operations on fire ground 1. Engine 2, engine 13. Correction. Tactical box 23-1, operations on fire ground 2. Engine 2, engine 13, truck 1, respond to Hopkins Place at West Baltimore Street and West Lombard Street for alarm high-rise and 121. Tactical box 23-1, operations on fire ground 2. Engine 2, engine 13, truck 1, respond to 2 Hopkins Place for the alarms in the high-rise and 121, 1545.
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and the 27 Medicaid Strong Medical Law 27-40-4803 Laurier Ave, apartment 3A at Bowie's Lane for seizures. 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
1: It was originally 45 minutes of semi.

0: Correction, Ranger 29, Neighborhood Services has was going to write how you responded within 2 hours. This was at 1444. Are you direct?
1: Ranger 29, can you repeat that?
0: Sir, Neighborhood Services stated that they would be responding within 2 hours, and that was at 1444.
1: Jack, copy.
0: 1556.

into Two Hopkins Plaza. We had a sprinkler head struck in the garage by a U-Haul van. Maintenance is on scene with repairing and also has the building on bypass to be in service.

10 to 31, respond medical line 31 to 644 East 36th Street between Old York Road and Frisbee Street for CVA alert. 10 to 31, respond medical line 31-10-644 East 36th Street. CVA not alert, 78-year-old male. 28 Charlie 1 response. 15 with VA.

1943, Ambo 28, respond medical law 43-1, Lock Raven at Nola Parkway, public obstetrics with hemorrhage. Engine 43, Ambo 28, respond medical law 43-1, Lock Raven at East Nola Parkway for the obstetrics with hemorrhage. 34-year-old female, 24 Delta 4 response, 1603.

8-56 East Farm, had a court lawn 56-76, and handed McLean Boulevard between Pentland Drive and Prairie Manor Road for a vehicle accident. 8-56 East Farm, had a court lawn 76-70, 6800 McLean Boulevard for the vehicle accident, 29-51 West Farm, 1606.

0: Engine 51, respond at 5-2210 North Luzerne, between East Fayette and Orleans Street for the unconscious man down. Engine 51, respond medical on 5-2210 North Luzerne Avenue for the man down, 50-year-old male, 31 Delta 2, response, 1606.
1: 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Engine 53, respond, medical on 6-4711 Emerson Avenue, unconscious, 31 Delta 2, respond, 50-year-old male, 1606.

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1: Engine 8 respond, medical alarm. 52-1, 3326 off the Trolley Terrace, between Bryant Avenue and Glens Falls Parkway for a sick case. Engine 8 respond, medical alarm 52-1 at 3326 off the Trolley Terrace for a sick case. 16.

Crawford, he was on medical on 21-70, 1423 Union Avenue, apartment alpha between Conduit Avenue, Buena Vista Avenue for breathing problems. Crawford, he was on medical on 21-70, 1423 Union Avenue, apartment alpha for the breathing problems. Please tell them all, 9-year-old male.

into 20 with Swan Medical Company at 32-1648 with Ruskin Avenue between Baker Street and Preservoir Street for the seizure. 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

1855 Reform Medical Law, 14-4512 South Gilmore at Cole Street for the unconscious. 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
0: Yes, sir. Red Cross will be there in about 20 minutes.
1: I copy. Thank you.
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27 Respond Medical Alarm 27-70-2882, Pelham Avenue, Apartment 1, between Cardenius Avenue and Malaya Road, 450. Inch 27 Respond Medical Alarm 27-70-2882, Pelham Avenue, Apartment 1, sick case, 31-year-old, male, 26 Charlie Fee Response, 16-14.

Engine 31 respond, that's alarm 21-70, 1422 Union Avenue, apartment A is an Adam, off of Buena Vista Avenue for breathing problems. Engine 31 respond, that's alarm 21-70, 1422 Union Avenue, breathing problems, 6 Charlie 1 respond, 79-year-old male.

The Columbia Connects 10, 1901 Madison Avenue on the corner of Robert Street, between Robert Street and Preston Street for the suicide. Traffic thing was fine, medical alarm 13-10, 1901 Madison Avenue on the corner of Robert Street. It was suicide attempt.

83rd respond by Sector 7241 18 Potter Street, Apartment 201, St. South Collins Avenue and South Augusta Avenue for the investigation of odor inside the refrigerator. Engine 30 respond by Sector 7241 Potter Street, Apartment 201 for the investigation of odor inside of the refrigerator.

Engine 46 responds. 530-29, 70-2908, West Cold Spring Lane, Apartment A, between Tawanda Avenue and Daytona Avenue, to investigate the flooding. Engine 46 responds. 530-29, 70-2908, West Cold Spring Lane, Apartment A, to investigate the flooding.

It's a 53 Medic 21 respond. Medic call on 381, 5052 North Newtown Road. Same line as William Williams Street for the site. End of 53 Medic 21 respond. Medic call on 5381, 5052 North Franklin Town Road for the site. 25 Charlie 2 respond. 630 female 16.

Amber 23, respond medical on 15-40. 512 Gilmore Street, St. Cole Street for the unconscious. Amber 23, respond alongside Engine 55, medical alarm 14-40. 512 Gilmore Street for the unconscious. 31 Delta 2, respond to society on female 1625.

0: 55 Palmetto Boulevard, 50-30 Dundalk Avenue at Roberts Avenue for the mandate. Engine 5 respond medical lawn 50-30 Dundalk Avenue at Roberts Avenue. 30-year-old female.
1: 1625. Well, Palm 56-5030 944 Newfield Avenue, St. Wallace Avenue, and Gus Boulevard 56. Squad 40 respond, medical line 46-50-3944, Goldfield Avenue for the 626-21 response. 52-year-old female, 1625.

9015, respond alongside Engine 20, medical law 20-32, 1648 Ruxton Avenue, Tim Baker Sugar Burglar, she for the seizure. Mm-hmm. Medic 15, respond alongside Engine 20, medical law 16-48 Ruxton Avenue, for the seizure. Charlie Paul, respond, 16-year-old female, 1628.

0: 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Engine 35 medic now respond, medical alarm 35-40, East Pedestal at 7th Street at Tom's Market in Delhi for the site chase, 30-year-old female, 25 Charlie 4 respond, 1631.
1: Engine 51, respond, medical alarm 51-1, East Miami Street in O'Fallon Avenue for Mandel. Engine 51, respond, medical alarm 51-1, East Miami Street in Holland Avenue for Mandel. 1W3, respond, 35-year-old male, 16-3.

And it's okay with Farm Medical Law 52-40, 2243 Orem Avenue between Woodbrook and Parkwood Avenue for a site case. 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

58 Swamp Medical Lodge, City of Ashford, 523311 Edmonds Road, between Wedgwood Lane and West Jasper Avenue for your assault. And the City of Ashford Medical Lodge, City of Ashford, 523311 Edmonds Road for the assault. 4 Bravo 1 Response, 330 female, 1635.

97 Medical Lawn, 27-78, 2 Pelham Avenue, apartment 1, 25 Daniels Avenue, apartment 1, 26, 22 Response, 31 Yellow Mail, 6 6-

That's 16 with Swan, last call on 13-21, 600 West Mount William Avenue, apartment having with Queen is Mecca Street, West North Avenue for the site. Truck 16 with Swan, medical order on 13-21, 600 West Mount William Avenue, apartment 708 for the site. 25 out of 3 with Swan.

0: 5 response at Vermont 31-63-2730, St. Paul Street, Apartment 1F, between East 27th and East 28th, for a sick case. Truck 5, respond medical lawn 31-63-2730, St. Paul Street, Apartment 1F. CK, 72-year-old female, 26, Charlie 2, respond, 1639.
1: Medical truck respond alongside the squad 40, medical lawn 46-50, 3944 Joe Field Avenue, between Wallerton Avenue and Jackson Boulevard, 66. Medical truck respond alongside squad 40, medical lawn 46-50, 3944 Doe Field Avenue, 56, 26, Charlie 1, respond, 52-year-old female, 6.

individual is found at 950-40-2243 Elm Avenue, between Westbrook Avenue and Parkwood Avenue for the site. Individual is found at 952-40-2243 Elm Avenue for the site. 25 Charlie 2 response. 23 year old male, 1641.

0: Engine 14 respond, medical alarm, 55-22, 821 West Cross, between Scott and West Hamburg for site case. 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
1: Amber 807 responded on site, engine 56, medical alarm 56-6800 McLean Boulevard, between Pentland Drive and Prairie Manor Road for the vehicle accident. Amber 807 responded alongside engine 56, medical alarm 56-70, 6800 McLean Boulevard for vehicle accident. 29 Bravo 1 response, 6

Medical 4-4, medical alongside of Avenger 31, medical law 21-7, it's 4-22, Avenue Apartment Alpha, between Conduit Avenue and Buena Vista Avenue for the breathing problem. Medical 4-10 was spawned alongside of Avenger 31, medical law 21-7, it's 4-22, Union Avenue Apartment Alpha for the breathing problem. So Charlie Bond was born 7 years, 79-year-old male, 6-4.

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1: Yes, ma'am. We're going to be the last remaining unit on scene. Hold us out in 45 exits. We have to swap out personnel. I'll advise when we get this truck well headquarters.
0: Okay, 1646.
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10 to 13 AM or 27 Swan Medical Lawn, 13-21 West North Avenue in Mount Royal Terrace. 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
1: Engine 45. Hold me out there, quarter to squad 40, retrieve her.

but it was having fun a lot better. Like, 2243 Orm Avenue, between Woodbridge Avenue and Parkwood Avenue, for sake. That way, it was having fun a lot better in the city, too. That's when I picked that spot, 2243 Orm Avenue, 2525. Charlie, 2 was fun. 73-year-old male, 49.

39, respond medical on 36-20, 1908 Harlem Avenue, female from Monroe Street, Appleton Street for the 6th. 39, respond medical on 36-20, 1908 Harlem Avenue for the 6th, 26 Omega, for 12, 66-year-old female,

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Engine 30 respond, medical lawn 30-12, 122 North Monastery Avenue, 4-4, 53-year-old male, 17 Bravo 1 response, 1657.

Engine 47, respond medical on 30-5030, 40 Wilkins Ave, between South Duplin and Wilmington Avenue, for being unconscious. Engine 47, respond medical on 30-5030, 40 Wilkins Ave, unconscious 85-year-old male, 31 Delta 2, response 1659.

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1: Stop.

Trotwater respond, Las Vegas 82, Charles and Chase, across from the Belvedere, chest pains, 10 Delta 1. Trotwater respond, 16-82, across from the Belvedere, North Charles, East Chase Street, chest pains, 62-year-old male, 17-0.

Engine 46, respond. Map alarm 45-10, 6316 Greenspring Avenue. Probably 303 up Shelby L. Will going suicidal. Engine 46, respond. Map alarm 45-10, 6316 Greenspring Avenue. Probably 303. Suicidal. A 21-year-old male. 25 Bravo 3, response. That's 1705.

29 Alpha, I'm going to go on 4-21, 1651 Inwood Road, between Fenwick Avenue and Helen Road. Phone medical line, 85, you're female. Truck 29 Alpha, on Black 34-21, 1651 Inwood Road, phone medical line, 85, you're female, 1706.

And she's 58, respond. No, 58-53. 2846, Brown Road, a poker complaint for your poisoning, possible overdose. And she's 58, respond. No, 58-53. 2846, Brown Road, poisoning a 65-year-old female. I'm 70.

respond. Truck 1, let me see, request on VLS, you know, North Long 6-82, North Charleston Chase, chest pain. And the 804 respond, North Long 6-82. Crossing the Belvedere, North Charleston Chase, chest pains. I'm 17.

8 respond, medical room 8. Gresham Medical Room 14-32, 13.3 West Fayette Street, between North Carey Street and North Carey Home. Injury from assault, female patient, police are on scene. 8 respond, medical room 14-32, 13.3 West Fayette Street. Injury from assault, female patient, police on scene, 1713.

Vaughn. Met 145 and SC81 at the pool. 6221 ahead of the bridge of a cedar, crush a red cedar place, and a dead end, Jamie. Engine 46 respond. Met 145 SC81 at the pool. 6221 ahead of the bridge. For feigning the 20-year-old man.

Baltimore City Fire Department, 1722 hours. 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Baltimore City Fire Department, 1722.

3 AM 22 with follower of NAMS female medical on 851-301 North Gable Street between West Saratoga and Burr Ann Street. First shooting male patient shot in the leg. EMS 3, Amber 22, with bomb with engine 8 on scene in the glove 8-51, 301 North Gilmore Street. First shooting, male patient shot in the leg. Police are on scene 1722.

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1: Grenade on A1.
0: As a result of the shooting, can you just notify DPW or the water department? They have a temporary water main that's above ground that was damaged in the shooting, and it's spilling water everywhere. They come out and take a look at it.
1: Okay, Engine 8, 301 North Gilmore Street.
0: Correct. It's a temporary water line above ground that was ripped in half, so there's water everywhere.
1: Okay, I'll notify DPW, 1723.
2: Rip, Shelldale, Willow Glen, suicidal. Truck 27 responding up on 45-10. 6316, 3 3, I'm in the point 3 suicidal. I'm 1720.

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Truck 26, Medi 2, respond on 27-30. 5352 Sinclair Lane, Apartment K, off of Greenmount, Frankfurt, breathing problems. Truck 26, Medi 2, respond on 27-30. 5352 Sinclair Lane, Apartment K, 6 Charlie 1, breathing problems. An 80-year-old male, on 17.

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0: Yeah, we're clearing 122 North Monastery. 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
1: At quarters?
0: That's affirmative. We gotta fix some things.
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0: Mike 11 respond Mike 11 20 51 3201 Westwood Avenue. Between East Alamont Street, correction, North Alamont Street and North Hilton. Abdominal pain, 61-year-old male. Diabetic problem. Medical alarm, missile alarm, medical alarm, 20-51-3201 Westwood Avenue, diabetic problem. He's going to be outside on the porch. 61-year-old male, 13, Charlie T. Response, 1738.
1: Agent 6, Mary 21, respond, moment 6-1, 630 with Ashwood, front of load seal, Calgary, Old Town, unconscious, 30 with Delta 2. Agent 6, Mary 21, respond, Malcolm 6-1. 630 Ashwood Street, Port 11 to see Charlie, unconscious,

Engine 31, 8-3, respond over 21-51. Assistant in 28, 5Ds. Turn off ratchet. Engine 31, 8-3, respond over 21-51. Assistant Street, 28th Street, 5Ds. Turn off accident, 1740.

53 May 21, respond. No, what, 30 May 75, 608 Queensgate off of Williston and Melbourne, ready to be filed. 53 May 21, respond. No, what, 30 May 75, 608 Queensgate, ready to be problems, 74.

Scramble 812 Whistler, Medical 23-31, 601 East Fayette Street, General Frederick. It's going to be police headquarters in the lobby. Male patient, injured from assault. Scramble 812 Whistler, Medical 23-31, 601 East Fayette Street, police headquarters in the lobby. Male patient, injured from assault, 17.

Engine 29, make 7, respond, off on 29-40, 3708, Royster, 10 Riddle, for 5, Spring Hill. Female down, 32 Delta 1. Engine 29, make 17, respond, middle pump 29-40, 3708, Royster, 10 Riddle. I'm having a problem with female down, could be a 40-year-old female. 17.

change is 23 minutes for us, so I'm going to go on 23-11, 400 West Saratoga Street, between North Utah Street and Jasper Street, chest pains, male patient, post on scene. Engine 23 minute 4 with bomb medical alarm, 23-11, 400 West Saratoga Street, for chest pains, male patient, police are on.

Squad 40 responding on 40-1. 4209 Chatham Road off of 40 in Eldorado, injured from a fall of 17 Delta 4. Squad 40 responding on 40-1. 4209 Chatham Road for a fall. 17 Delta 4 response to 17.

7 will respond Mach 27-20. 46 on block Sipple from Radian and Void. Clear brush fire. 27 respond Mach 27-20. Side of the apartment is 46 on block Sipple. Brush fire 17.

0: truck 18 was 2413 Pressburg Street between Moreland Avenue and North Woolwood. Sick, abnormal breathing, 38-year-old female. Truck 18 response, medical alarm 2413 Pressburg Street. Sick, abnormal breathing, 38-year-old female. 26 charge to response, 1757.
1: Also receiving 4409 and 4411 Moravia Road.
2: 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We're pulling up the Moravia Road now. It's a mulch fire. We'll put that out and then investigate. Simple.
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848 West Bowman, Iowa 14-31, South Carey Street and West Fly Street. Coming out of bus stop, 60-year-old male. Now 808 West Bowman, Iowa 14-31, South Carey Street and West Fly. Coming out of bus stop, 60-year-old male, 26 Robert Warman, Swan, 17.

0: 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We're going to continue into civil.
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0: Truck 21 respond, box 35-4615, false cabin on 6th and 7th, child locked in vehicle. Truck 21 respond, box 35-4615, false cabin, child locked in vehicle, 18.

Thank you. 2 Mig 16 respond off on 2-20. You're the National Aquarium. I'm following East Pratt off of Gay and Marketplace chest pains. Engine 2 Medi 16 respond up on 2-20. The Pier 4 Marketplace, National Aquarium. Following East Pratt off of Gay and Marketplace chest pains. 10 Charlie 1 at 18.

0: 33 Mary 10, respond number 33 73, 1630 Alvaro, Bethel Broadway, breathing problem 6004. Attention 33 Mary 10, respond number 33 73, 1630 East Oliver Street, for breathing problems, be a 40 year old female, I'm 1807.
1: 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There was nothing on Sipple. We're in the area of the Goodnell Apartments.
2: Okay, sir. Sounds good. 1807. Spine 114, Westfield Avenue, between Pontiac Drive and Plymouth Road. Engine 44. 75-year-old male. Make 6 apartments, long 6-70. 2114 Westfield Avenue, English 4, 75-year-old male, 7011 response, 10-0.

Neighborhood 19, respond, I'm 21-60. 1221 West 36th Street. Off of Carnes and Pool, suicidal 7-year-old male. Neighborhood 19, respond, I'm 21-60 at the rack. 1221 West 36th Street, suicidal.

respond. 12-8, standing by. I'm on 30-12, 79 North Culver of St. Joseph, Caton, for a fall. Number 27, respond. 12-8, standing by. I'm on 30-12, 79 North Culver Street for a fall. Tommy.

And if it is 3 minutes forward, so I'm going to go on 53-52, 3730 Dunkirk Avenue, between South Beachville Avenue and North Tremont Road. Chest pains, not alert, female. And if it is 3 minutes forward, so I'm going to go on 53-52, 4730 Dunkirk Avenue, chest pains, not alert, 60-year-old female, and that's my response, 1822.

Hey, well, Tony, respond. I'm going to go on 50-1-6306 Brown Avenue. Between Emerald Street and Jolla Street, sick case. Female patient, 60-year-old. Ambulance 20 respond, medical on 50-1-6306 Brown Avenue. Sick case, 60-year-old female, 26 Alpha 10 respond, 1828.

Emma 23 responds, medical alarm 6-60, 620 Falls Way, Community Center Street, East Monument Street, for sick case, 34-year-old female. Emma 23 responds, medical alarm 6-60, 620 Falls Way, between East Center Street and East Monument Street. Please, 26-4 response. Time out of 3.

0: Hotel Marriott, Wilmette, Washington-4261 Alto Avenue, between Wimble Avenue and Royston Avenue. Sit, case. 26-year-old female. Animal 31, so I'm going to go on 56-42-6100 Alto Avenue. Sick. 26-year-old female, 26 Alpha 10 response, 1837.
1: Tambo 27 response, medical alarm, 46-81, 3617 Forge Lane, apartment 203, Frank Park Heights Avenue, Fieldcrest Road. Poor poisoning, 57-year-old male. Number 27 responds, medical alarm 46-81, 3617 Forge Lane, apartment 203, Green Park Heights Avenue, Fieldcrest Road. Foot poisoning, 20 Omega 1, question 23 Omega 1 response, timeout 1837.

Passenger 46, Medic 5, EMS 6 respond. Medical line 47-30, 1919 Harmon Avenue, between Washington Boulevard and Carroll Street. Reported a shooting. 47, Medic 5, EMS 6 respond. Medical line 47-30, 1919 Harmon Avenue, between Washington Boulevard and Carroll Street. Reported a shooting. Timeout 1840.

55 Ramble 26 West Palm. I'm going to go on 14-31. 13, 19, West Lumbar Street, between South Carolina, South Calhoun, and Roger Reaction, 15-year-old male. Ramble crushed. Engine 55, ammo 26, respond, medical on 14-31, 13-19, West Lamont Street, allergic reaction, 15-year-old male, 2, Delta C response, 1844.

Echo 25 respond, medical alarm, T5-73, East 22nd Street at North Charles Street for an assault. Echo 25 respond, medical alarm, T5-73, East 22nd Street at North Charles Street for the assault, 4 Bravo 1 response. Police been notified, 10 on 1845.

31 Greymount Avenue, Suite East 31st and East 32nd Street. All accident. Engine 31 Amber Group, respond. Macaron 31-70, 3100 Greymount Avenue, small accident, police on scene, 18.

0: 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Where am I coming from? 45-year-old male. Individual Amway 807 is following it. Medical 152-20 East Drive and Ridge Road. I'm not having a problem. 45-year-old male, 32 by muscle response.
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Engine 14 report 8 Charles Plaza at North Charles Street for smoke alarm install. Non-emergency response, Box Area 23-21. Engine 14 report 8 Charles Plaza at North Charles Street for smoke alarm install. Time out 1859.

Baltimore City Fire Department, 1900 hours. Attention, companies. On behalf of Baltimore City Fire Department, Baltimore City Chaplain Corps, and Box 414 Association, it is with great pride that we announce the newest promotion within our department. As of 1100 hours at the Cathedral of Mary Al Queen, Baltimore City Fire Department Chaplain and Box 414 Association member John Russell Sullivan was ordained. As of 1200 hours today, it is the honor of the Baltimore City Fire Department to recognize our new ordained chaplain. Congratulations, Father Russell Sullivan, and Godspeed. Baltimore City Fire Department, 1930.

Engine 52 and he responded, Milton 52 has Liberty Heights and Ocotelli Terrace pedestrian stroke. Engine 52 Amber 8 respond, Milton 52 has Liberty Heights and Ocotelli Terrace pedestrian stroke. My dear.

0: Hancock 26, Meg 13, respond. I'm 27-40. 4807 Clayberry, I'm always Eastbury, chest pains 10 Delta 4. Truck 26, Meg 13, respond on 27-40. 4807 Clayberry Avenue, chest pains, I'm not good.
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Engine 52, ventilator 7, respond, medical alarm 52-41. 2558 Greerdell Avenue at the basketball court between Drew Park Lake Drive and North Fulton Avenue. For hemorrhage, unknown age male. Engine 52, ventilator 7, respond, medical alarm 52-41. 2558 Greerdell Avenue at the basketball court between Greerdell Avenue. Actually, Drew Park Lake Drive and North Fulton Avenue for a hemorrhage. 21 Delta 3 response.

truck can't respond, Fox 8-1960 North Pacino, Philadelphia, Mercer, investigate wire. Truck can't respond, Fox 8-1960 North Pacino, investigate the wire down. 19-

0: And your 5 minutes 7 respond up on 50-1 Jimmy Seafood at 6526 Oliver off of King and Malvern Seizures. And your 5 minutes 7 respond up on 50-1 6526 Harvard Avenue Seizures 1924.
1: Right. 52 and 7 respond. 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Engine 52, Ambulator 7, respond. Medical alarm 52-50, West North Avenue, North Monroe Street, for vehicle accident, police on scene requesting time out 19.

0: 84 respond, Mecklen 13, that's 80, Baker and Pensy, injured. 84 respond, Mecklen 13, that's 80, Baker Street and Pennsylvania, yeah, Avenue, injured, 1927.
1: Page 5, respond, Pentacle Alarm 35-40, 1007 East Patapsco Avenue, between 10th Street and St. Margaret Street, for site case, 55-year-old male. 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
0: Okay, truck 10, 19.

0: 13, maybe 15, respond. Number 1, 53-41, basketball court, 2558, Drew Hill Avenue, Drew Park Lane, Drive, Fulton, Hemorrhage. That's 13, maybe 15, respond. Number 1, 53-41, basketball court, 2558, Drew Hill Avenue, Hemorrhage. I'm 1930.
1: Chuck, you can put me back down on that water snail. I think I found him.
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Amber 812, respondent on the 6-41, 400 speed ahead from Central Carolina, Animal Party. 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
2: Yes, sir. 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
1: Copy, have you on 1934?

responding up on 30-50, former East 30th off of Barkley and Vineyard, overdose in the bathroom. And it's 31-10 respond. And on 31-50, Peabody, 41 East 30th Street, off of Barkley and Vineyard, overdose, 45-year-old female, 1934.

Tower 185, respond on consistent at 63, we're going high for fire with pothouse, site case altered OC. Tower 185, respond on consistent at 63, we're going high street, site 93.

Tampa 804 response. I'm going to go on 44-23. 203 Tapo Road between St. Albans Way and Florence Way 6. Female patient. Sick issue, police are on scene. Tampa 804 respond. I'm going to go on 44-23, 203, Tapo Road, sick E2H, female patient, police on scene, 1936.

35 respond, box 35 to 4007 Holland Avenue, 6 and Jack, residential power. 35 respond, box 35 to 4007 Holland Avenue, residential power, 1930.

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0: Engine 6, Medic 11, respond up on 2314, 124 West Franklin, Cleveland Park, Department 111, breathing problems. 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
0: 1510, Denmore Avenue, between West Ferris Avenue and Spalding Avenue, Chesapeake. 28-year-old female. 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

26, respond. Wentworth 23, race 22, 1 North Charles over Wilkes. Just in case. Henry 26, respond. Wentworth 23, race 22, 1 North Charles Street. 30-year-old female, 1946.

truck 30 Meg 16, respond level 54-41, 5010 view, off of Todd Sinclair, apartment L, chest pains. Truck 30 Meg 16, respond level 54-41, 5010 view way, for chest pain, 37-year-old male, 1947.

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NJ, respond box 8-81, 15 39 North Pace Street, shoot detector, 19.